0: against U.S. positions. This after 13 straight days of U.S. attacks against Iranian positions.
1: President Trump says Iranian leadership is ready to talk because of the relentless U.S. strikes. Singer David will stand trial for the murder of a teenage girl in Los Angeles.
2: A judge finding prosecutors laid out enough evidence for David Anthony Burke to go to trial for the sexual abuse and murder of Celeste Rivas Hernandez and the dismemberment of her body. Burke, who also faces special circumstance allegations, is pleaded not guilty.
1: Fox's Kristen Goodwin. Historic wildfires raging in France and Spain. Hundreds of thousands forced to flee their homes. 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
5: 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Thank you for continuing to come back to Chris's Easy Time, where we continually kick back and relax and listen to nothing but continuous classic country all night long. So don't go anywhere. I've got Understand Your Man by Johnny Cash for you right now. Don't.

0: 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Understand, you man, you hear me talking, man. 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
2: We'll call it a toasty Tuesday. Overnight, we'll see temperatures holding in the upper 70s to around 80 degrees to start things out, and then back into low 100s for highs in the afternoon, feeling hotter with the humidity. Stay cool, stay hydrated. 90s for highs through the rest of the week with a slight chance of storms. In the 2 News Weather Center, I'm Chief Meteorologist Michael Sager.
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10: 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Woo! Up next, I've got Willie Nelson and Blue Eyes Crying in the Rain.

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2: 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Up next, I've got Toby Keith with Crash Here Tonight. So don't go anywhere. Just kick back and relax. We got Chris's Easy Time right here.
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9: We'll call it a toasty Tuesday. Overnight, we'll see temperatures holding in the upper 70s to around 80 degrees to start things out, and then back into the low 100s for highs in the afternoon, feeling hotter with the humidity. Stay cool, stay hydrated. 90s for highs to the rest of the week with a slight chance of storms. In the 2 News Weather Center, I'm Chief Meteorologist Michael Sager.
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6: Fox News, I'm John Saucier. Well, President Trump went to the General Motors Milford Proving Ground in Oakland County, Michigan today. He defended American military actions involving Iran, asserting that this ongoing conflict, he says the United States is winning big time.
7: We're beating the hell out of them, but we'll see how it turns out. Right now, they have very friendly negotiations going on.
6: The Trump administration putting in a new wave of tariffs on 60 trading partners on the basis of forced labor laws under Section 301 of the Trade Act of 1974. U.S. Trade Representative Jameson Greer on Fox detailing their investigation.
8: We investigated 60 economies to assess whether they had these types of laws and whether they implement them. And we found that only a handful had this and they didn't implement them. And then the rest of them didn't have them at all. And so we're taking action.
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1: We'll call it a toasty Tuesday. Overnight, we'll see temperatures holding in the upper 70s to around 80 degrees to start things out, and then back into the low 100s for highs in the afternoon, feeling hotter with the humidity. Stay cool, stay hydrated. 90s for highs through the rest of the week with a slight chance of storms. In the 2 News Weather Center, I'm Chief Meteorologist Michael Sager.
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1: We'll call it a toasty Tuesday. Overnight, we'll see temperatures holding in the upper 70s to around 80 degrees to start things out, and then back into the low 100s for highs in the afternoon, feeling hotter with the humidity. Stay cool, stay hydrated. 90s for highs through the rest of the week with a slight chance of storms. In the 2 News Weather Center, I'm Chief Meteorologist Michael Sager.
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The devil went down to Georgia. He was looking for a soul to steal. He was in a bind because he was way behind and he was willing to make a deal. When he came across this young man sawing on a fiddle and playing it hot, and the devil jumped up on a hickory stump and said, "Boy, let me tell you what. I guess you didn't know it, but I'm a fiddle player too. 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

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Johnny said, "Devil, just come on back if you ever want to try again. 'Cause I told you once, you

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1: Fox News, I'm Tom Graham. Police say a teen suspect is in custody, another suspect is dead, and a third still at large after a deadly shooting in Seattle.
2: We now know that at least two people exchanged gunfire outside the Seattle Center Armory. One is in custody, and the second has been identified as the 19-year-old deceased man.
1: Mayor Katie Wilson there. The shooting left a total of three people dead, four injured at Seattle's food festival Sunday. U.S. military continues to hold back on fresh airstrikes against Iran.
3: There were no U.S. airstrikes carried out against Iran over the weekend. President Trump says the pause is because good talks are happening.
4: I think there's a good chance that something could happen. And if it does, good. If it doesn't, we go back to doing what we were doing.
3: Aboard Air Force One, the president tells me he's not losing patience with Iran.
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1: We'll call it a toasty Tuesday. Overnight, we'll see temperatures holding in the upper 70s to around 80 degrees to start things out, and then back into the low 100s for highs in the afternoon, feeling hotter with the humidity. Stay cool, stay hydrated. 90s for highs through the rest of the week with a slight chance of storms. In the 2 News Weather Center, I'm Chief Meteorologist Michael Sager.
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1: We'll call it a toasty Tuesday. Overnight, we'll see temperatures holding in the upper 70s to around 80 degrees to start things out, and then back into the low 100s for highs in the afternoon, feeling hotter with the humidity. Stay cool, stay hydrated. 90s for highs through the rest of the week with a slight chance of storms.

0: Whether meeting some friends or taking a moment for yourself, we would love for you to stop in. We're E's Old Town Coffee and Eatery at the corner of Maple and Railroad across from the skate park in Fort Gibson. Mention this ad and you'll get 10% off your next order. We'll see you soon. Bye.
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1: Fox News, I'm Ted Linder. The Pentagon continues its pause in strikes against Iran. Fox's Steve Harrigan.
2: After some heavy fighting now for the past 2 weeks, it has been largely quiet for the past 3 days. No signs of U.S. attacks going into Iran. No Iran strikes against U.S. positions. This after 13 straight days of U.S. attacks against Iranian positions.
1: President Trump says Iranian leadership is ready to talk because of the relentless U.S. strikes. President Trump traveled to Michigan on Monday, visiting a GM facility in the battleground state, where he touted the success of the auto industry under his administration.
3: There are more Americans working today in the United States of America than at any time in history. How about that? That's, to me, that's a stat that's hard to beat.
1: Labor economists, though, continue to warn persistent import levies continue to promote broader consumer affordability concerns. 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
1: We'll call it a toasty Tuesday. Overnight, we'll see temperatures holding in the upper 70s to around 80 degrees to start things out, and then back into the low 100s for highs in the afternoon, feeling hotter with the humidity. Stay cool, stay hydrated. 90s for highs to the rest of the week with a slight chance of storms. In the 2 News Weather Center, I'm Chief Meteorologist Michael Sager.
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1: We'll call it a toasty Tuesday. Overnight, we'll see temperatures holding in the upper 70s to around 80 degrees to start things out, and then back into the low 100s for highs in the afternoon, feeling hotter with the humidity. Stay cool, stay hydrated. 90s for highs to the rest of the week with a slight chance of storms. In the 2 News Weather Center, I'm Chief Meteorologist Michael Sager.
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1: News. I'm Sue Guzman. The Pentagon continuing its pause in strikes against Iran. Fox's Steve Harrigan is in the region.
2: After some heavy fighting now for the past 2 weeks, it has been largely quiet for the past 3 days. No signs of U.S. attacks going into Iran. No Iran strikes against U.S. positions. This after 13 straight days of U.S. attacks against Iranian positions.
1: President Trump says Iranian leadership is ready to talk because of the relentless U.S. strikes. Singer David is going to stand trial for the murder of a teenage girl in Los Angeles.
3: A judge finding prosecutors laid out enough evidence for David Anthony Burke to go to trial for the sexual abuse and murder of Celeste Rivas Hernandez and the dismemberment of her body. Burke, who also faces special circumstance allegations, is pleaded not guilty.
1: Fox's Kristen Goodwin reporting. 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
1: We'll call it a toasty Tuesday. Overnight, we'll see temperatures holding in the upper 70s to around 80 degrees to start things out, and then back into the low 100s for highs in the afternoon, feeling hotter with the humidity. Stay cool, stay hydrated. 90s for highs to the rest of the week with a slight chance of storms. In the 2 News Weather Center, I'm Chief Meteorologist Michael Sager.
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5: Hello, you good-looking thing, you. Yeah? 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
1: We'll call it a toasty Tuesday. Overnight, we'll see temperatures holding in the upper 70s to around 80 degrees to start things out, and then back into the low 100s for highs in the afternoon, feeling hotter with the humidity. Stay cool, stay hydrated. 90s for highs to the rest of the week with a slight chance of storms. In the 2 News Weather Center, I'm Chief Meteorologist Michael Sager.
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1: News. I'm Ted Lindner. President Trump traveling to Michigan Monday, visiting a General Motors facility in the battleground state of Michigan, where he touted the success of the auto industry under his administration.
2: There are more Americans working today in the United States of America than at any time in history. How about that? That's a stat that's hard to beat.
1: Labor economists, though, continue to warn President Trump persistent import levies continue to promote broader consumer affordability concerns. And the Pentagon continues its pause in strikes against Iran. Fox's Steve Harrigan.
3: After some heavy fighting now for the past 2 weeks, it has been largely quiet for the past 3 days. No signs of U.S. attacks going into Iran. No Iran strikes against U.S. positions. This after 13 straight days of U.S. attacks against Iranian positions.
1: President Trump says Iranian leadership's ready to talk because of the relentless U.S. strikes. 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
1: We'll call it a toasty Tuesday. Overnight, we'll see temperatures holding in the upper 70s to around 80 degrees to start things out, and then back into the low 100s for highs in the afternoon, feeling hotter with the humidity. Stay cool, stay hydrated. 90s for highs through the rest of the week with a slight chance of storms. In the 2 News Weather Center, I'm Chief Meteorologist Michael Sager.
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3: 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I'd love it if you join me. I think you'll like what you hear. My name is Doug York. Please see me on Sunday.
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0: holding in the upper 70s to around 80 degrees to start things out, and then back into the low 100s for highs in the afternoon, feeling hotter with the humidity. Stay cool, stay hydrated. 90s for highs through the rest of the week with a slight chance of storms. In the 2 News Weather Center, I'm Chief Meteorologist Michael Sager.
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1: News. I'm Sue Guzman. Newly released COVID diaries from Dr. Anthony Fauci released days before his testimony before a Senate committee. HHS Secretary Robert F. Kennedy Jr. telling the Ingram Angle that the diaries conflict with what Fauci advised Americans during the pandemic.
2: He has immunity against all of the things that he did prior to President Biden signing, or the electronic pen signing his pardon, but he could perjure himself now. Well, there are many things that he said that we know are lies.
1: One diary post, Fauci admitted, we now know the wet market was not the source of the virus, but the amplifier. Publicly, Fauci insisted the virus did not spread from a lab leak. Funeral services planned Tuesday for the South Carolina Senator Lindsey Graham. It's going to be attended by President Trump, Benjamin Netanyahu, and Volodymyr Zelensky. 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
1: We'll call it a toasty Tuesday. Overnight, we'll see temperatures holding in the upper 70s to around 80 degrees to start things out, and then back into the low 100s for highs in the afternoon, feeling hotter with the humidity. Stay cool, stay hydrated. 90s for highs to the rest of the week with a slight chance of storms. In the 2 News Weather Center, I'm Chief Meteorologist Michael Sager.
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1: We'll call it a toasty Tuesday. Overnight, we'll see temperatures holding in the upper 70s to around 80 degrees to start things out, and then back into the low 100s for highs in the afternoon, feeling hotter with the humidity. Stay cool, stay hydrated. 90s for highs through the rest of the week with a slight chance of storms. In the 2 News Weather Center, I'm Chief Meteorologist Michael Sager.
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1: Fox News, I'm Ted Lindner. President Trump traveling to Michigan Monday, visiting a General Motors facility in the battleground state of Michigan. Retouted the success of the auto industry under his administration.
2: There are more Americans working today in the United States of America than at any time in history. How about that? That's to me. That's a stat that's hard to beat.
1: Labor economists continue to warn that persistent import levies continue to promote broader consumer affordability concerns. And demonstrators gathered in D.C. to protest Israeli Prime Minister Benjamin Netanyahu, who's expected to visit the White House later this morning to meet with President Trump. They're set to discuss more about the ongoing war against Iran. The meeting's set for 11 a.m. America's listening to Fox News.
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1: We'll call it a toasty Tuesday. Overnight, we'll see temperatures holding in the upper 70s to around 80 degrees to start things out, and then back into the low 100s for highs in the afternoon, feeling hotter with the humidity. Stay cool, stay hydrated. 90s for highs through the rest of the week with a slight chance of storms. In the 2 News Weather Center, I'm Chief Meteorologist Michael Sager.
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1: We'll call it a toasty Tuesday. Overnight, we'll see temperatures holding in the upper 70s to around 80 degrees to start things out, and then back into the low 100s for highs in the afternoon, feeling hotter with the humidity. Stay cool, stay hydrated. 90s for highs through the rest of the week with a slight chance of storms. In the 2 News Weather Center, I'm Chief Meteorologist Michael Sager.
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1: News. I'm Sue Guzman. President Trump says mediators are working to get Iran back to the negotiating table.
2: Right now, they have very friendly negotiations going on.
1: The president with the comments Monday at a GM plant in Michigan. Neither the U.S. nor Iran have launched any strikes in 3 days. Proposed changes to the mail-in ballot system heading to the Supreme Court. The Justice Department filing an emergency appeal Monday, asking for the changes to be allowed while the legal fight plays out. President Trump wants mail-in ballots delivered only to people on a state citizenship list of eligible voters. More than 20 states and D.C. sued, arguing only states in Congress can set election rules. And a renewed plea from Nancy Guthrie's family.
3: It has been months since our mom was taken from us.
1: Savannah Guthrie says it's never too late to do the right thing to help her find her missing mother. 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

switch, all three of them come on. The back end looked kind of funny too, but we put it together, and when we got through, well, that's when we noticed that we only had one tail fin. About that time, my wife walked out, and I could see in her eyes that she had her doubts. 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So we drove uptown just to get the tags, and I headed to ride on down Main Drag. 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
1: We'll call it a toasty Tuesday. Overnight, we'll see temperatures holding in the upper 70s to around 80 degrees to start things out, and then back into the low 100s for highs in the afternoon, feeling hotter with the humidity. Stay cool, stay hydrated. 90s for highs through the rest of the week with a slight chance of storms. In the 2 News Weather Center, I'm Chief Meteorologist Michael Sager.
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1: We'll call it a toasty Tuesday. Overnight, we'll see temperatures holding in the upper 70s to around 80 degrees to start things out, and then back into the low 100s for highs in the afternoon, feeling hotter with the humidity. Stay cool, stay hydrated. 90s for highs for the rest of the week with a slight chance of storms. In the 2 News Weather Center, I'm Chief Meteorologist Michael Sager.
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3: News. I'm Ted Linder. An earthquake registering a preliminary magnitude of 7.1 is shaking Kumamoto on Japan's southern main island of Kyushu late on Tuesday afternoon, and a tsunami advisory was issued, this according to the Japanese Meteorological Agency. President Trump traveling to Michigan Monday, visiting a General Motors facility in the battleground state of Michigan, where he touted the success of the auto industry under his administration.
4: There are more Americans working today in the United States of America than at any time in history. How about that? That's a stat that's hard to beat.
3: Labor economists continue to warn, though, that persistent import levies continue to promote broader consumer affordability concerns. And Israeli Prime Minister Bibi Netanyahu expected to visit the White House to meet up with President Trump to discuss more about the ongoing war against Iran later this morning. The meeting set for 11 a.m. Eastern Time. 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

0: him Amos. Moses. Sit down on him, Amos. Make it count, son. About 45 minutes on these to tip it down, Louisiana.
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1: Another dangerous day of heat is ahead, with highs topping 100 degrees and heat index values between 105 to 115 this afternoon. A few isolated storms are possible later today, but most will stay dry. Relief is finally in sight, with slightly cooler temperatures and better rain chances by the end of the week. From the 2 News Weather Center, I'm meteorologist Annie Brown.
2: They don't want to hire you because your paper might say Oklahoma School for the Blind.
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A green traffic light turned straight to red. I hit

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1: Another dangerous day of heat is ahead, with highs topping 100 degrees and heat index values between 105 to 115 this afternoon. A few isolated storms are possible later today, but most will stay dry. Relief is finally in sight, with slightly cooler temperatures and better rain chances by the end of the week. From the 2 News Weather Center, I'm meteorologist Annie Brown.
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My name is Jess French, pastor of Elden Baptist Church, and I listen to Doug York Gospel on Sunday from 1 p.m. to 3 p.m., and I enjoy it very much. 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
1: Fox News, I'm Sue Guzman. Funeral services will be held today in Washington, D.C. for South Carolina Senator Lindsey Graham. President Trump, Benjamin Netanyahu, and Vladimir Zelensky expected to attend. Newly released COVID diaries from Dr. Anthony Fauci released days before his testimony before a Senate committee. HHS Secretary Robert F. Kennedy Jr. telling the Ingram Angle the diaries reflect a different conflict with what Fauci advised Americans to do during the pandemic.
2: He has immunity against all of the things that he did prior to President Biden signing, or the electronic pen signing his pardon, but he could perjure himself now. So there are many things that he said that we know are lies.
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1: Another dangerous day of heat is ahead, with highs topping 100 degrees and heat index values between 105 to 115 this afternoon. A few isolated storms are possible later today, but most will stay dry. Relief is finally in sight, with slightly cooler temperatures and better rain chances by the end of the week. From the 2 News Weather Center, I'm meteorologist Annie Brown.
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3: 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I'd love it if you join me. I think you'll like what you hear. My name is Doug York. Please see me on Sunday.
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You know, I've always believed that when you feel something, especially something good for someone, you shouldn't keep it from them. You should let them know. But I also believe that if you think it's love, there's really no need to bring it up. If you know, there's no chance for it to grow. But it seems like I'm always coming up with contradictions.

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And I don't really know why I'm telling you now. But I just kind of like you to know that there could have been a you.

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And though I'll use my better judgment again and never mail this letter, I still

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1: Another dangerous day of heat is ahead, with highs topping 100 degrees and heat index values between 105 to 115 this afternoon. A few isolated storms are possible later today, but most will stay dry. Relief is finally in sight, with slightly cooler temperatures and better rain chances by the end of the week. From the 2 News Weather Center, I'm meteorologist Annie Brown.
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3: Fox News, I'm CJ Papa. President Trump welcomes Israel's Prime Minister Benjamin Netanyahu to the White House today. Fox's Trey Yinks in Tel Aviv.
4: The pair are expected to discuss the war in Iran and the next steps forward in this conflict. We know the New York Post reports that Netanyahu will share intelligence with the president about Pickaxe Mountain, next to the Natanz nuclear facility. Israel's leader is in town for the memorial ceremony for the late Senator Lindsey Graham.
3: The late senator dying earlier this month from a heart issue. President Trump, as well as Ukraine's President Zelensky, will attend the funeral. Michigan's primary next Tuesday. Last night, a big debate.
5: Abdul Al-Sayed and Representative Haley Stevens went back and forth over personal attacks, foreign policy, like stances on Israel, and campaign funding.
3: They are battling for the Democratic spot to run for U.S. Senator. 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
6: News from the Radio Oklahoma News Network. I'm Ann Roberts. IMSA's medical heat alert is still in place as medics continue to respond to heat-related illness calls. The fourth alert was issued last Monday. IMSA responded to 12 calls over the weekend, and since July 1st, IMSA has responded to 104 heat-related calls in Oklahoma City and transported 71 patients to local hospitals. IMSA says one of the most important steps to take in this heat is to pre-hydrate with water or electrolyte replacement drinks several hours before heading out into the heat. Police arrested a Tulsa nurse after DNA evidence linked him to an alleged sexual assault involving a hospital patient. 54-year-old James Edward Beaver was also identified by the victim and is suspected in another reported sexual assault. Authorities are asking additional possible victims to notify the Tulsa Police Department's Special Victims Unit. From the Radio Oklahoma News Network, I'm Ann Roberts.
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9: Well, good morning to you. Hey, welcome to a Tuesday. Today is Tuesday, the 28th day of July. Get after it. Enjoy your day if you can. Maybe it's going to cool down. I hope. We've got some good music on the way, though. That'll help us. Ray Bolt's doing a gospel song, The Anchor Holds. And then the great voice of Con Hunley, one called Old Girl. I got David Ball, Alan Jackson, Ricky Skaggs. I got some good ones ready to play. And you don't want to miss one of them. Get a cup of coffee. Get near your radio. Turn it up. Wake up the family. 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

0: That's Tom Paul and his brothers, the Glazer Brothers, doing one called Rings. I've got a good one coming up. Merle Haggard teamed up with the Texas Playboys and did one years ago. I like it a lot. One called Roly Poly. And they got Aaron Watson, Lone Star. And then Elvis Presley doing a classic. You stay right there. We're going to provide you some good entertainment right here on Billy Country, 96.3 FM, AM 1350, KTLQ in Telecoy, 93.3 in Fort Gibson. You stay right there.
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4: Billy Country, KPLQ, and your 2 News weather forecast.
5: Another dangerous day of heat is ahead, with highs topping 100 degrees and heat index values between 105 to 115 this afternoon. A few isolated storms are possible later today, but most will stay dry. Relief is finally in sight, with slightly cooler temperatures and better rain chances by the end of the week. From the 2 News Weather Center, I'm meteorologist Annie Brown.
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0: 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It's going to be good.

I wonder if you're lonesome tonight. You know, someone said the world's a stage and each must play a part. Fate had me playing in love with you as my sweetheart. Act one was where we met. I loved you at first glance. You read your lines so cleverly and never missed a cue. Then came act two. You seemed to change, you acted strange, and why I've never known. 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Now the stage is bare, and I'm standing there with emptiness all around. And if you won't come back to me, then they can bring the curtain down.

0: That song was recorded back in April of 1960, and they even put the time. It was recorded at 4 a.m. Elvis Presley, one called Are You Lonesome Tonight? I've got Pam Tillis, also Eddie Rabbit, and David Lewis. I think you want to hear each and every one of them. Get a cup of coffee, turn it off. You're on the way to work, roll down your windows and sing. They'll want to hear that. This is Doug Gert and Billy Country.
1: 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I'm Casey Shepard, back in just a moment.
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1: We'll take a look at the latest crop progress report. Summer weather seems to be taking its toll on several major crops across the nation. Starting with the national crop condition, U.S. corn crop dropped 4 points this week. Now it's at 63% good to excellent. Sorghum also took a hit. It's down 3 points to set at 63% good to excellent. Then on the flip side, U.S. cotton crop saw a slight bump, up only 1 point to 46% good to excellent. In Oklahoma, good to excellent pasture and range conditions dropped to 32%, down from 36%. Poor to very poor ratings also at 29%. In Kansas, pasture and range conditions came in at 50% good to excellent, down from 57% that is last week. Texas, pasture and range, 36% good to excellent. Poor to very poor is now at 32%. And then nationally, the 48 state pasture and range conditions held steady at 29% good to excellent. Oklahoma corn silking now at 85%, Kansas at 70%, Texas at 91%. Oklahoma soybeans blooming at 50%. They're rated 27% good to excellent. Kansas soybeans at 63%. Theirs in 64% good to excellent condition. And then Texas soybeans now at 74% blooming with conditions rated 59% good to excellent. Oklahoma cotton squaring now at 81%, conditions at 20% good to excellent, 74% fair, and 6% poor to very poor. Kansas cotton at 95% squaring, their conditions at 55% good to excellent, 31% fair, and 14% poor to very poor. And then Texas cotton, 74%, is now at squaring with 34% in the good to excellent range. Oklahoma sorghum headed is at 33%, about 5% ahead of last year. Kansas is at 23%, and Texas sorghum headed is at 84%. That's our latest farm and ranch news. I'm Casey Shepard on the Radio Oklahoma Ag Network.
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0: Hang on, baby. That was David Lewis doing a song called Floorboard Full of Roses. And I do stuff that's not normal because I'm not normal. I've got one from Carolina Rain right around the corner. Johnny Lee, that's a normal song. That's one called Looking for Love. We've got Leroy Parnell. Joe DiBassina teamed up with Tim McGraw doing one called Bring on Rain. This is Doug Rick and Billy Country, and we're getting all geared up for some trade winds about 5 after 8. You're going to catch it right here where you're at, so don't turn your radio. You don't want to do that.
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2: Another dangerous day of heat is ahead, with highs topping 100 degrees and heat index values between 105 to 115 this afternoon. A few isolated storms are possible later today, but most will stay dry. Relief is finally in sight, with slightly cooler temperatures and better rain chances by the end of the week. From the 2 News Weather Center, I'm meteorologist Annie Brown.
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1: News, I'm Gianna Jalosi. President Zelensky of Ukraine is going to be in Washington today, making the case that Russia is helping Iran. Fox's Jennifer Griffin.
2: Ukraine says it struck an Iranian ship in the Caspian Sea that was carrying military cargo, highlighting the growing Russia-Iran partnership and eliciting anger from Iran's foreign minister.
1: Israeli Prime Minister Benjamin Netanyahu is going to be in town, too.
3: The pair are expected to discuss the war in Iran and the next steps forward in this conflict. We know the New York Post reports that Netanyahu will share intelligence with the president about Pickaxe Mountain next to the Natanz nuclear facility.
1: That's Fox's Trey Yingston, Tel Aviv. Both Zelensky and Netanyahu will attend a funeral today for the late Senator Lindsey Graham at Washington National Cathedral. It's the start of 2 days of services with a burial tomorrow in Graham's home state of South Carolina. 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
4: News from the Radio Oklahoma News Network. I'm Ann Roberts. IMSA's medical heat alert is still in place as medics continue to respond to heat-related illness calls. The fourth alert was issued last Monday. IMSA responded to 12 calls over the weekend, and since July 1st, IMSA has responded to 104 heat-related calls in Oklahoma City and transported 71 patients to local hospitals. IMSA says one of the most important steps to take in this heat is to prehydrate with water or electrolyte replacement drinks several hours before heading out into the heat. Police arrested a Tulsa nurse after DNA evidence linked him to an alleged sexual assault involving a hospital patient. 54-year-old James Edward Beaver was also identified by the victim and is suspected in another reported sexual assault. Authorities are asking additional possible victims to notify the Tulsa Police Department's Special Victims Unit. From the Radio Oklahoma News Network, I'm Ann Roberts.
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8: Owosso police say a June child molestation investigation involving coach Jeremiah Sean Duffy was referred to federal authorities before he allegedly killed his estranged wife, Sarah Duffy, in a murder-suicide. Sarah Duffy, a hairstylist and TikTok influencer known for selling clothes and jewelry online, had obtained a protective order against Duffy after the allegations. Police say no violations of that order were reported before the July 23rd shooting. The investigation is ongoing. In Texas, groups opposing data centers are organizing a week of action. Concerns about rapid development and its impact on neighborhoods are driving the movement. Activities include rallies, testimony at legislative hearings, and webinars. Organizers want a special session to address the issue, which include water usage and electricity demand. With the news flash, I'm Trey Westerberg, Billy Country 96.3 and 1350.
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12: Well, good morning. We are at it again. We're in the 7 o'clock hour now. Today is Tuesday, the 28th day of July. Got a gospel song to kick it off, which is my normal routine. A Taranda Green, one called God Made Me to Love. Right after that, Barbara Mandrell doing a toe tapper, one called I Wish That I Could Fall in Love Today. We got Phil Vassar, Eddie Rabbit, and also Jackson Harris. I'll tell you all about that. This is Doug Rourke and Billy Country, 96.3 FM, AM 1350, KTLQ in Tahlequah, and 93.3 in Fort Gibson.

everybody, I'm Marty Raven from the Group Shenandoah, and you're listening to a good buddy of mine, Doug York, right here on 96.3 Bennett Country, Tahlequah, Oklahoma.

0: sweet memories.
1: That's Dawn Sears. What a voice she had. We lost her at the age of 53 to lung cancer. Doing one there called Sweet Memories, and that's her husband, Kenny Sears, playing fiddle on that. Dawn had traveled with Vince Gill on the road for many, many years as a backup singer, and then came into her own. They started putting her in the limelight, and she was worthy of that. Dawn Sears, I sure miss her a lot. We've got some goods coming up. Speaking of Vince Gill, got one called Young Again. We're going to do that right now here on Billy Country. Stay where you at.
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4: Another dangerous day of heat is ahead, with highs topping 100 degrees and heat index values between 105 to 115 this afternoon. A few isolated storms are possible later today, but most will stay dry. Relief is finally in sight, with slightly cooler temperatures and better rain chances by the end of the week. From the 2 News Weather Center, I'm meteorologist Annie Brown.
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0: That's Joe Nichols. We all carry something. Great song. I heard that the other night. I thought, hey, I'm going to play that and see what you guys think about it. And if you do like that kind of stuff, just keep listening and I'll keep doing stuff just like that. Joe Nichols put a video out about that song. He's talking about the record company didn't want him to put the verse in there about Jesus. He said, leave it out. Otherwise, it's probably not going to sell. Joe Nichols says, I don't care. I'm going to put it in there about Jesus. Said, I think it's a great way to end the song. And he said, it needs to be in there. So if it don't make me a nickel, I'm still going to do it. Joe Nichols, tell me what you think. This is Del York and Billy Country. We've got Toby Keith, Waylon Jennings, all the good stuff right here on Billy Country.
1: 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The Oklahoma City Thunder had recently given an offer sheet to Spencer Jones of the Denver Nuggets. Well, the Nuggets have matched that. It was a two-year, $12 million deal, so he is going to stay in Denver. Last year, he averaged 5.5 points and 3 rebounds per game. In baseball, the Texas Rangers, they lose to Seattle yesterday 6-4 after the Rangers had won the first two games of the series. Four-game series wrapping up today. The Rangers will have right-hand pitcher Kumar Rocker on the mound. He is 3-8. The Cardinals yesterday, they lose to the Reds in 10 innings by a 5-3 score, losing 2 of 3 in that series. They host the Cubs coming up tonight.
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0: Hi, this is Doug York. I'm the host of Country Gospel Music here every Sunday from 1 p.m. to 3 p.m. right here on Billy Country, 96.3 FM, 93.3 in Fort Gibson, and 1350 KTOQ in Tahlequah. I'd love it if you join me. I think you'll like what you hear. My name is Doug York. 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

0: That describes me to a T. That's Clinton Gregory. If it weren't for country music, I'd go crazy. We got some good ones on the way. We got John Conley, David Frizzell, Alan Jackson, and another good one from Conway Twitty. We're getting all geared up for some trade winds just in a little while. My name is Doug York, and this is Billy Country. Stay with me.
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3: Another dangerous day of heat is ahead, with highs topping 100 degrees and heat index values between 105 to 115 this afternoon. A few isolated storms are possible later today, but most will stay dry. Relief is finally in sight, with slightly cooler temperatures and better rain chances by the end of the week. From the 2 News Weather Center, I'm meteorologist Annie Brown.
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1: 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From Kester Family Funeral Home, 918-410-0081. Robert Bearpaw, age 80, passed away July 24th. A graveside service will be held 10 a.m. on Tuesday, July 28th in Stillwell City Cemetery. From Reed Culver Funeral Home, 918-456-2551. Crystal Comfort, age 38, passed away Sunday, July 12th. Funeral service is Tuesday, July 28th at 2 p.m. at Reed Culver Chapel. Interment to follow at Barber Cemetery. Visitation is Monday, July 27th from 4 to 6 p.m. Elizabeth Wright, age 47, passed away Monday, July 20th. Visitation is Monday, July 27th from 2 to 4 p.m. at Reed Culver Funeral Home. Danny Corn Silk, age 76, passed away Tuesday, July 21st. Services are pending. Judy Robinson, age 77, passed away Wednesday, July 22nd. Services are pending. Velda Hensley, age 94, passed away July 23rd. Services are pending. Jeffrey Davis, age 60, passed away Wednesday, July 22nd. Services are pending. Michael Reese, age 66, passed away July 23rd. Services are pending. Haley Gord, age 34, passed away July 23rd. Services are pending. My name is Christian, and these have been your announcements for today.
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1: I'm CJ Papa. Flag draped casket will carry the remains of Lindsey Graham to the Capitol one final time.
2: They will honor him with a ceremony in the rotunda. Graham is neither lying in state or honor in the rotunda. His family preferred a private service. This is the first time Congress has honored someone in the rotunda without lying in state or honor.
1: Fox's Chad Pergram at the Capitol begins at 10 a.m. Eastern. President Trump, Israel's Prime Minister Benjamin Netanyahu, and Ukraine's leader Vladimir Zelensky all attending Graham's funeral later this afternoon. He died earlier this month at the age of 71. Now, the president is also meeting separately at the White House today with both of those leaders. Gas down a penny overnight. For a gallon of regular, $4.10, that from AAA. 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
3: News of the Radio Oklahoma News Network, I'm Ken Johnson. The State Attorney General's Office is demanding the release of a report on how insurance companies handle roof damage claims. AG Gettner Drummond says the report from Insurance Commissioner Glenn Mulready is long overdue and should be released by Friday. Drummond contends Mulready promised to release it and broke the promise, adding that each month of delay is letting insurers keep collecting record-high premiums. Former Oklahoma County Commissioner Miles Davidson is asking the state Supreme Court to throw out a March 2026 protective order. Davidson resigned amid allegations of sexual misconduct and a civil lawsuit. He claims the Cleveland County Trial Court did not have adequate evidence to issue the protective order. He says the applicant did not meet the statutory requirements of stalking. More on these stories at RadioOklahomaNews.com. Radio Oklahoma News Network. I'm Ken Johnson.
4: So you said there's an unclaimed property program in Oklahoma. What is that?
5: In the Treasury Department, there's an unclaimed property division, and that's basically like the lost and found bin for people's valuables in the state of Oklahoma.
4: So if I forgot to change my address and I had a check that I never received, is that something that will be there?
5: It could be. We have over $1 billion in the unclaimed property division, and we would really like to get that back to the people it belongs to.
4: Yeah, it's a lot of money.
5: Big check.
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12: 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This update brought to you by Progressive. Owosso police say a June child molestation investigation involving coach Jeremiah Sean Duffy was referred to federal authorities before he allegedly killed his estranged wife, Sarah Duffy, in a murder-suicide. Sarah Duffy, a hairstylist and TikTok influencer known for selling clothes and jewelry online, had obtained a protective order against Duffy after the allegations. Police say no violations of that order were reported before the July 23rd shooting. The investigation is ongoing. In Texas, groups opposing data centers are organizing a week of action. Concerns about rapid development and its impact on neighborhoods are driving the movement. Activities include rallies, testimony at legislative hearings, and webinars. Organizers want a special session to address the issue, which include water usage and electricity demand. With the News Flash, I'm Trey Westerberg, Billy Country 96.3 and 1350.
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18: Hey, good morning, everybody. Welcome to a Tuesday. We're having a good day. So far, I've had a lot of coffee, had some breakfast. Everything is good. Now we've got some trade winds going on. So if you have something to buy, sell, or trade, a phone number to reach me right now would be at 918-431-1350. And we're going to put you and your items on the radio. There'll be somebody out there that needs what you have. Or somebody has something that you need. And we'll put you guys together with the aid of the radio right here at Billy Country. My name is Doug York. I'm your host. And we're going to do this thing together. Yesterday we had a few calls. We'll talk about that first. Get that out of the way. Jack called. He's got a Husqvarna chainsaw. It's a Series 435, if you know anything about the chainsaw. $200 on the chainsaw, and he also has a semi-automatic 22 for $150. Jack, he's going to be right there waiting on you at 918-207-5857. Again, 918-207-5857. James called yesterday. He got a T-Post driver for $20. Also, bookshelf speakers for $20. James can be reached at 539-297-5163. Again, 539-297-5163. Daniel called. He's got three car radios for sale. One's a Kenwood, one's a Pioneer. I didn't get the manufacturer of the other one, but he'll know. He's only asking $25 each on those. He also has a mount for your TV. He's got one that would hold a 32-inch. Also, one that would hold a 42-inch. He's asking $25. Take your choice on those. And he's looking for mechanic work, maybe mechanic or AC work. If you got a need for that, give Daniel a call, 918-900-8377. Again, 918-900-8377. My name is Doug York. I am your host. We got some other stuff going on, but not a whole lot. Things are kind of slow. It's too hot out there to do very much outside. So stay in that air conditioner if you can. Good morning, on Tradewinds.
19: Hey, good morning, Doug. It's Jerry.
18: Hey, Jerry.
19: Hey, don't forget our garage sales Friday and Saturday at Calvary Assembly of God Church at 1005 East 1st.
18: Yep.
19: 8-3.
18: And it's going to be an inside deal. You know, they say chance of rain maybe, but they won't interfere with what you guys got going on.
19: Right. And also, if anybody needs any Avon Skin So Soft, call Tamara at 918-708-5063.
18: Hang on, Jerry.
19: My
18: pen, I've used these pens till they run completely dry. And that's what I've done for this one. So give me her number, Tamara's number again.
19: 918-708-5063.
18: You think I'd be smart enough to check his pen before I start the same, but I ain't like that, so.
19: And also, Doug, I will also be set up at the church on those 2 days. If anybody needs anything sharpened, bring it with them.
18: Okay. I'll do it. We'll get the word out. And what time your garage sale starts at 8 o'clock?
19: 8 o'clock.
18: 8 till 3, you think?
19: 3, yeah.
18: All right. We got it. We're going to keep talking about it. Thanks, Jerry.
19: Bye-bye.
18: All right, bye now. All right, that's Jerry. He does chainsaw sharpening, not just about anything that's not cutting right. He'll make it right, and he's going to be set up at the church. They're having a garage sale coming up this Friday and Saturday. Let me get my notes here. They've got It's going to be July the 31st, and then again on August the 1st. It starts at 8 in the morning, goes to 3 in the p.m. That's at Calvary Assembly, 1005 East 1st Street here in town. And so get over there on Friday and Saturday. You'll find your bargain, and you won't have to sweat to do it. That's coming up on Friday and Saturday at Calvary Assembly, again, from 8 to 3 at 1005 East 1st Street. And he's going to be set up and doing some sharpening over there. So if you got maybe a chainsaw or maybe a pocket knife or whatever you don't that you can't get to cut right, get over there with him on Friday and Saturday. He'll be set up over there and ready to sharpen your tools or whatever implement you might have that's not doing what they're supposed to. Get over there again, 1005 East 1st Street, right here in town, garage sale and some sharpening going on. And also we've got some Avon products. That's Tamara. She sells that at 918-708-5063. Again, 918-708-5063. If you have something by sale to trade, I'd encourage you to give me a call and to keep me busy, and I won't have to just keep rambling, because I can ramble. You know that for a fact. My wife says I ramble all the time, and she said most of the time I'm talking a lot but not saying nothing. So I don't know what that means, but I think, well, I've got it figured out. Give me a call, 918-431-1350. We've got something coming up on August the 7th and the 8th, at 10 o'clock in the morning to 5 p.m. on August the 7th. The same thing on August the 8th. It starts a little earlier, 8 a.m. to 4 p.m., and that's going to be a Cherokee County 4-H and FFA Livestock Booster Club. They're hosting their annual back-to-school garage sale and a market. That's coming up again August the 7th and again on August the 8th. 908 South College, otherwise known as the Tahlequah Community Building. They'll have new and used clothing, furniture, household items, and a whole lot more. And the first 25 kids come through the doors each morning going to receive a backpack with supplies. So that's coming up right around the corner. So load up the family, get over there. That's August the 7th and the 8th. So they have a whole bunch of stuff over there, including concessions. So they get you fed and watered over there as well. If you get something by yourself to trade, I encourage you to give me a call. We've got a tent crusade. Tent crusade at Cherokee County. That's coming up on... And not until September. I'll give you a heads up about that, though. Wednesday, September the 2nd through the 6th, they've got a whole bunch of people be preaching and singing over there. It's going to be at the Rock and Pee Arena, and it starts at 7 p.m. nightly. Bishop Steve Warren, I'll play some of his stuff maybe later. Also, Jeff and April Davis will be there, and Robert Newton. Again, that's Rock and Pee Arena, September the 2nd through the 6th. Good morning, I'm Billy Country.
19: Good morning, Doug.
18: Well, good morning to you.
19: Hey, I'm looking for a travel trailer. Anybody out there's got one that they want to sell? Reasonable. My brother, he lost his house, and he's needing one to stay in.
18: Wow, okay. Does he have a price range so we don't get to somebody wanting to sell you one for $100,000?
19: Well, I'd say probably $1,000 or under.
18: Thousand or less, okay.
19: He's on a fixed income. He can't afford a whole lot.
18: Yeah, that's the way my whole life has been.
19: Yeah. And my number is 918-871-9900. And this is Ed.
18: All right, Ed, looking for a travel trailer, a bumper pull. Is that what he's wanting?
19: Yeah, preferably.
18: Okay, we'll get the word out. We'll try to help him out. That's what we need to do, join together and find something for him to live in. Thank you. Appreciate you, Ed.
19: Yeah. All right, thank you.
18: All right, take care. Hey, he's out of a home. He needs to be sleeping in something. Be better than sleeping outside for sure in this heat. He's looking for a travel trailer. If you got one, you can spare for about $1,000 or less. Give Ed a call. He should like to get his brother-in-law trying to get him situated. Give Ed a call if you got something or maybe ideas about. Maybe you know somebody's got one. 918-871-9900. That's Ed, 918-871-9900. We're doing this thing called Trade Winds, and we've been doing this, not me personally, but it's been going since 1957. I talked to someone the other day, said that they had started listening to it way back there in the 50s, so probably maybe early 60s, but it's been around for a long time, and we'd like to keep it going, and it's going to be dependent on what you guys can do. If I don't get enough calls, I'm not sure what they're going to do. I don't want to take a risk of losing it, so you guys are going to have to keep me busy. Good morning on Trade Winds.
20: morning, Doug.
18: Well, good morning.
20: I have a dorm.
18: Your phone's kept messing up on yours, or mine is.
20: Okay. I have a dorm.
18: She done hung up on me. I guess I made her mad. Be okay. Good morning on Trade Winds.
20: Okay, here I am.
18: There you are.
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18: Okay, I got that.
20: 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And we'll take $70 for it. And my husband is looking for a good running weed eater. His broke, and we need to get another weed eater. If anybody has something real good that works good.
18: Does he want gas-powered, battery-powered? What's he got in mind?
20: Yes, a gas-powered.
18: Okay.
20: Uh-huh.
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18: 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I got all that. I can't believe I kept up with you, but it looks like I did.
20: And I'm still baking pies. If somebody gives me a day ahead, I can get up early and get pies or bread made,
18: and
20: cakes.
18: I can almost give you a money-back guarantee on that. 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And she does a fine job. I know from experience. My taste buds have experienced that. Thanks, Debbie. Appreciate you calling.
20: Thank you.
18: Right, bye. Hey, Debbie, they've got a dorm-sized refrigerator for sale. Works good, $50 bill on that. Also, they have a piece of sheet metal that's actually 11 gauge, and it's a big 5 foot by 12 foot. It'd be good to go maybe on a bed of a trailer. Or we don't care how you use it. As long as you own it, you can do with it what you want to. They've lowered the price to $70 on that. And they're looking for a weed eater, gas-powered weed eater. If you got one hanging in the garage or in the closet, we don't care where it's at. But if it works good and you don't need it, give them a call. That's Debbie at 918-931-8160. Again, 918-931-8160. My name is Doug York, and I'm your host, and we're going to do this thing until probably till the top of the hour. I know we're going to do that for sure. And at the top of the hour, we're going to switch it all around and get back to some bluegrass. I love the bluegrass. I hope you do, too. And if you don't, just listen in. I think maybe I can convert you. We've got some good songs loaded up and ready to play for you here in just a little while. And we've got a big bluegrass festival coming into town. And that's going to be a big doings right for Telequa. We've got some great artists coming into town. And it's going to be a whole bunch of fun. And it's a free festival coming up in September. Good morning on Trade Winds.
21: Good morning, Doug.
18: Good morning.
21: Let's keep this thing going. I don't want this thing to quit.
18: No, we don't either.
21: It's a very good community service. And I've got two window units. I got me a central air. Anymore, both of them work well.
18: You know what BTU they are?
21: One of them's 5,000. I think the other may be 6,500. Anyway, I want $50 a piece. One of them has push button controls and all that. The other one is just on off. My name's John. You can call me at 918-207-2054.
18: 254. John, I got it. Oh, I think I got enough to talk about. You know what brand they are by any chance?
21: No.
18: It ain't going to matter. If they're hot,
21: they work.
18: In this weather today, they're going to be glad they found it. So it'd be a good way to cool down a little bit. Thanks, John.
21: All right, buddy. Have a great day.
18: You too. John's got what you need in this heat, two window units. He's got one, he says, a 5,000 BTU. The other one's 6,500, and they will cool you, $50 your choice. Just go ahead and get them both. That'd be a deal to cool down the whole house. John has got phone number, 918-207-2054. Again, 918-207-2054. Give John a call if you're hot. He'll help you out to get you cool. My name is Doug York, and this is Billy Country. I'm going to take a little break. I'll be right back. My coffee cup is empty.
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22: Another dangerous day of heat is ahead, with highs topping 100 degrees and heat index values between 105 to 115 this afternoon. A few isolated storms are possible later today, but most will stay dry. Relief is finally in sight, with slightly cooler temperatures and better rain chances by the end of the week. From the 2 News Weather Center, I'm meteorologist Annie Brown.
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18: Hey, I just want to say thanks for listening to my show. Without people doing what you do with the radio on, there'd be no reason for me to be here. And I need a wife. I mean, I need a job because my wife needs stuff. She's telling me that all the time. And I got to keep buying her stuff or she's going to kick me out of there. So keep me employed. Keep the phones ringing and keep listening to Billy Country. We'll try to play you a song. We'll try to help you out. We have a free service called Tradewinds. That's what we're doing right now. So if you have something to buy, sell, trade, or even give away, a phone number could get it started, 918-431-1350, and we'll talk about you for days to come. We did have a few calls a few days ago. Let me get back to my notes. We had, if I can read my own handwriting, sometimes it gets pretty, looks like it's another language. We had Jay call the other day. He's got some guineas for sale. He's got 22 of them, as a matter of fact. $5 a piece on the guineas. He got some pullets and chickens he's asking $20 a piece on. Jay's going to be at 918-708-5186. Again, 918-708-5186. Gail's got an electric clothes dryer for sale for a $50 bill. And her number is going to be 918-822-3121. Again, 918-822-3121. Anthony's got a weed eater. It's a 40-volt battery. It's made by Hart. Asking $125 on that weed eater. It also has a 10-foot pond boat with a trolling motor. That's going to be available for $125. That's Anthony. Also, he's got a couple barbecue pits. One's a pellet grill. The other one's just a regular charcoal grill. You can take your choice on either one of those for $50. Anthony's going to be at 918-871-0208. Again, 918-871-0208. And we're going to do some song requests. We're going to do that Mondays, Wednesdays, and Fridays. And that's what we're going to fulfill some of the blank spots that I have right now. People aren't calling on Tradewinds like they used to. So I need to get it stimulated again and get you guys back in their groove like you used to be. Some days I would have 20 or 30 calls in an hour. And now sometimes I'm lucky to have two or three calls in an hour. So it makes it a little tough on me. I got to dream up stuff and make stuff up and make you believe I'm telling the truth. And that's kind of getting harder to do all the time. Let's see if I got more. We had Daniel call yesterday. He's got He got three Kenwood radio. I'm sorry, three radios. Kenwood and the Pioneer. Don't know the other one, but it's a radio, car radio for $25. Also, a mount for your TV. He's got the one that would hold a 32-inch, and the other one hold a 42. $25, your choice on those. And then he's looking for mechanic work or maybe AC work. That's Daniel. He's at 918-900-8377. James called me yesterday. He's got a T-post driver for $20 bill and also bookshelf speakers for $20. 539-297-5163. That's James. Hey, I'll repeat that. 539-297-5163. And my good buddy Jack's got a Husqvarna chainsaw for $200 bill, and you can give him a call about that. It's a Series 435. Also, he's got a semi-automatic 22 for $150. Jack's going to be at 918-207-5857. I'll repeat that for the people that are slow like me. 918-207-5857. And we do have a big garage sale coming up. That's right around the corner. You make sure you mark your calendars for that. It's happening at 1005 East 1st Street right here in town. It's a Calvary Assembly inside sale. So you don't be bothered by the heat or maybe the rain. But that's coming up right around the corner again, July the 31st and August the 1st, two-day run there from 8 till 3 p.m. So get over there bright and ugly and find you a bargain. Again, that's at Calvary Assembly. And while you're there, Jerry's going to be there sharpening. So if you got something, maybe a chainsaw, maybe a hoe, maybe an axe, maybe anything, a pocket knife. So he does it all. He'll be over there sharpening your knives or your implements. If you got them, bring them with you. He'll sharpen them for you, and then you can pick them up on your way out. Jerry, he's going to be at 918-207-6075. He'll be over there at the garage sale set up and ready to do the sharpening. Let's see if I got more. I know I do. We had, let me see if I got... Oh, John, let me talk about John, because it's that time of the year when the heat is certainly plentiful right now. He got a couple window units that'll help maybe curb some of that. He got a couple window units. One's a 5,000 BTU. The other one's 6,500 BTU, so take your choice on that. $50 choice. That's John, 918-207-2054. Cool yourself down. 918-207-2054. And David's got a dorm-sized refrigerator. Said it works good, $50 bill. And also they have a big piece of sheet metal. It's actually a 5-foot by 12-foot, 11-gauge, $70 bill. They lower their price on that. And then she also does baking. She does a fine job. I know. I've experienced it. So you might give her a call if you got some baking needs. Give her a day notice, and she'll have it ready for you the following day. And they're also looking for a weed eater, gas-powered weed eater. If you got something you're not using, they could be. Give Debbie a call. She'll talk to you about it. 918-931-8160. Again, 918-931-8160. And Ed's trying to find a travel trailer. I think he set up for his brother-in-law, who's now needing a place to stay. So he'd like to stay in the $1,000 range or lower. So if you got something that to keep the rain off his and maybe the heat off of him, give him a call. That's Ed's going to be the one that handling all that. 918-871-9900. Again, 918-871-9900. And then Tamara, she's the gal that does the Avon Skin So Soft. So if you need that, give her a call. She's at 918-708-5063. Again, 918-708-5063. I'm taking a break. Nobody's calling. Give me a chance to take a little breather. I'll be right back.
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18: Hey, I'm back, and I'm patiently waiting, twiddling my thumbs, waiting you guys to call. So keep me busy and keep my thumbs from having to make these circles. This is Doug York in Billy Country, 918-431-1350. We're doing Tradewinds right now. We do have a little something we've done differently. We used to charge for garage sale. That's come to a screeching halt, which is a good thing for you. We've got State Farm, Mark Hodson over there. He's sponsoring that now, so I appreciate him doing what they do. And so no charge for garage sale. So if you got a garage sale coming up, let me know about it. We'll talk about it on the radio. There'll be somebody out there listening waiting to hear about it, and then we'll get the word out and let them know where you are when it starts. And with a phone number and a name, then they can contact you and get the information they might need to come over there and spend money for you with you. That's free garage sales, thanks to Mark Hodson. We also, I want to mention Ambrosia. He's the gentleman that has the produce. Great guy. He's a good guy. He's trying to make a living selling produce. Got great watermelons. I picked up one of those a couple of days ago, and my wife let me have just a little sliver of it. But she sure likes her watermelon, and so I've got to fight to get my share, but sometimes I do. Sometimes she just gives it to me, but most of the time I got to hide out and I try to get her to get up in the middle of the night and tiptoe to the kitchen. But Ambrosia, he's got them, and you can buy two of them, one for you and one for her. That's what I'm trying to do. That's probably what I need to do. If you got something to buy, sell, or trade, 918-431-1350. We'll try to get you and your stuff on the radio. Let's see if I got other information. I tell you what I do. I did have a song request yesterday. I'm going to play a song. That's what I'll do since you guys are not calling. We're going to try to find one. Somebody asked for a song yesterday, and I didn't have it in there, but I do now. I'm going to see if I can find it quick enough. Somebody asked for a song yesterday from Alan Jackson, and I'd heard it long before, but I hadn't heard it in a long time. I'm going to see if I can get it played. I don't know who the lady was that called yesterday, but I like the song. I've heard it. I've just kind of forgot about it, but I'm going to try to find it here and see if I can find one. I'm digging for it. If I could just spell these big words. Let's see if I can find it here. I got a lot of songs by Alan Jackson. I'm surprised when she asked for it that I didn't have it in here, but just one of them kinds which sometimes we overlook and we don't put them in here. But we're going to try. Then we're going to try to find it. All right, this one called "If You Want to Make Me Happy." I think is the name of it. Let's see if I can find it. "If You Want to Make Me Happy." Well, I don't know where it's at, but "If You Want to Make Me Happy," I'm going to try to find it. I don't know who was it called, but I'm glad they did because I sure like the song, and I'm going to see if I can find it. I might not be able to. It looks like it's hid away from me. I don't know where it went, but I'm right in the spot where it should be, but it's not. But I'm persistent. I'll stay with it until I find it. If you have something to buy, sell, or trade, 918-431-1350, and we'll try to put you and your stuff on the radio. So give me a call, 918-431-1350. I can't find him. But I'm going to keep trying. I'm not ready to give up yet. So if you guys won't give up on me, then we can work this thing together. Just to be patient with me. If you got something to buy, sell, or trade, you can do that right now. 918-431-1350 and get me over this little hump that I'm in. But let's see if I can find that song. I'm gonna play it for her because she asked for it yesterday, and I got busy last night and found it and put it on here. I thought I put it on here. Maybe I didn't. Who knows? Sometimes I know old age sometimes gets in the way of your thinking pattern, and that's what it's doing with me, I guess. But I'm going to try to find it. I'm not that old, I don't think. 918-431-1350. We'll try to put your stuff on the radio, and we'll see if I got more to talk about. I can't find what I'm looking for. I do have bluegrass. I know I've got some bluegrass loaded up and ready to play. We'll be doing that at the 9 o'clock hour, and I appreciate Zomac Music for making that happen. So I appreciate them. So sometimes slip in there to Zomac and tell them that you appreciate their willingness to support that. And we got a big bluegrass festival, so that comes in hand. We've got a bunch of great artists coming into town. That's September the 11th and the 12th, a free concert. And we've got some great groups coming in and different artists coming in. They're going to entertain you. It's not going to cost you nothing. Just a little bit of time for you, but a whole bunch of time if you want to spend it. They'll have a bunch of groups all over town. So you want to make sure you come in for that September the 11th and the 12th. Bluegrass Festival and also Chili. So it's going to be a good combination there. Let's see if I can find that song. I'm still determined to find it. And if I can't find that one, I'll find another one. Well, I can't seem to find it. I don't know where it went, but if you wanna make me happy, I think it's what it's. Yeah, I did find it. I knew I could do it. Here was this one made a request for yesterday, and I've got it. I'm gonna play it just to satisfy me and maybe that lady that called yesterday. Here's Alan Jackson. If you wanna make me happy, here on Billy Country.

0: That was by request. Somebody called me yesterday and wanted to hear that, so I decided to dig around and find it. I did, so I did find it again. Sometimes my brain just don't want to kick in like it used to, but it does every once in a while to kind of kickstart it. Coffee helps me every now and then. That's Alan Jackson, If You Want to Make Me Happy. This is Doug York and Billy Country. We got some weather coming up right around the corner. That's Farmers Co-op going to be handling that. Then we're going to do that and get back to regular programming. Good morning on Trade Winds.
1: Thank you so much. I really appreciated that.
0: You're welcome. I'm glad I could find it. Now get it loaded. Appreciate you calling and getting that pressed.
1: I hope you put it on the rotation.
0: We will. We'll put it in there. If you like it that much, I'm going to make you happy.
1: Thank you.
0: All right. All right. There we go. Yeah, we do song requests here. So if you're maybe would like to hear something or dedicate it to somebody, that'd be a good thing to do. Maybe you want somebody out there that you'd like to attract their attention. Put a song on there and send it out to them. We'll do that for you. We don't charge for that. So give it a try. Song request, and you do use the same phone number, 918-431-1350. That's the way to do it. That's the way to reach me on Trademan's too. And that's the way to reach me if you got a song request. And you can even request gospel songs, if you want, bluegrass songs, regular country songs, whatever you want. Well, we'll try to help you out. We do that free of charge. I'm going to take a little break. I'll be right back. We've got the weather coming up, then I'll get back to regular programming. I got some songs to play again.
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4: Another dangerous day of heat is ahead, with highs topping 100 degrees and heat index values between 105 to 115 this afternoon. A few isolated storms are possible later today, but most will stay dry. Relief is finally in sight, with slightly cooler temperatures and better rain chances by the end of the week. From the 2 News Weather Center, I'm meteorologist Annie Brown.
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0: Hey, I'm back. 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Only if it's $1,350. We had Matt called a few days ago. He's got a PlayStation 4 for sale. He's throwing in 13 games and 2 controllers. $140 gets that. To make somebody in the family really happy. Also, you got a 10-foot catfish pole. They call it a meat hunter for a $60 bill. And 3 milk jugs. These are cast iron. $75. He'll explain it all in full detail. You can give him a call, 918-708-2421. Again, 918-708-2421. My good buddy Charlie's got some 15 acres of hay to give away. All you got to do is get over there, bail it up, put it on a trailer, and head out of there. You don't have to pay him nothing for it. That's Charlie, 918-822-7547. Again, 918-822-7547. And then Debbie called. She called the other day. I don't know if they still have this, but they had a 26-inch girls bike for sale for $30 bill, and also a 5x12 11-gauge metal. They've lowered the price to $70 on that. And she bakes pies and all sorts of stuff, and I've experienced it firsthand, so I know it's good stuff. They also have a dorm-sized fridge for sale for $50 bill. And her husband, Steve, is looking for a weed eater, gas-powered weed eater. So if you can help accommodate them on that, or maybe you need a fridge or maybe some sheet metal, 908-931-8160. That's the way you reach Debbie and that family over there. Good morning on Trade Winds.
8: Good morning. Hey, I was calling to see if there was somebody out there who did, like, restored cast iron.
0: Restored cast iron?
8: Yeah, like I've got skillets that are rusty and cruddy and stuff that I bought, and I see them online all the time, but I didn't know if there was somebody local that did that.
0: We'll search around. I'll knock on doors and make phone calls if we need to, but we're going to get it out on the radio. Shonda, what's your phone number? Give me your phone number.
8: 918-348-6585.
0: Thanks, Shonda.
8: Thank you.
0: All right, bye-bye. See, she's trying to find somebody that can restore cast iron. So if you do that, or know somebody that does that, she got some skillets that need to be, I guess, finished. I'm not sure what you'd call that. Anyway, she wants them back to original, I guess. So if you can restore cast iron, let her know about that. So that's Shauna at 918-348-6585. Again, 918-348-6585. 85. So she's looking, and we're going to try to help her find that. So if you know somebody that can do that, Shauna's waiting on your phone call. She's at 918-348-6585. And if you're hot, we've got a solution. John's got two window units. One's a 5,000 BTU, and the other one's a 6,500 BTU. $50, your choice on those. John's at 918-207-2054. Again, 918-207-2054. And then Ed's trying to find a travel trailer. Got a friend of the family that's needing a place to stay.

0: Keep yourself cool because it's an inside sale that's coming up July the 31st and August the 1st. So get over and see what that's all about. And see if I got more information. I do. Let me get my notes here. We had James call yesterday. He's got some a T-post driver for $20 bill and bookshelf speakers for $20. 539-297-5163. Again, 539-297-5163. And last but not least, Jack's got a Husqvarna chainsaw for $20 bill. It's a Series 435. Also, he's got a semi-automatic 22 for $150. Jack's at 918-207-5857. Again, 918-207-5857. I'm going to take one more final pause for the calls. I'll be right back, and we'll wrap this up, a loose knot in this thing. But we're getting ready to do some bluegrass. So you stay there. If you like bluegrass, stay where you're at because I'll play you some in just a few minutes. So this is Doug York and Billy Country.
1: Loving people and working hard. 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
0: Hi, this is Doug York. I'm the host of Country Gospel Music here every Sunday from 1 p.m. to 3 p.m. right here on Billy Country, 96.3 FM, 93.3 in Fort Gibson, and 1350 KTOQ in Tahlequah. I'd love it if you join me. I think you'll like what you hear. My name is Doug York. Please see me on Sunday. I'll be here Sunday. Hope you are, too. From 1 to 3 o'clock, you can catch a good dose of some gospel music. We'll do some southern gospel, also some bluegrass gospel, and we'll play some original stuff from people that's in the area. So we'll try to keep you happy with playing some good gospel music. And it's, you can go to church and not even have to leave your house. So sit there right in your recliner, get your cold glass of tea, something cold, and listen in on Sunday from 1 to 3 right here where you're at on Billy Country. I'm going to play a song. You guys are not calling. I'm kind of getting used to that. So people don't call like they used to. So it's just one of those things. I guess you guys either got everything sold or you don't need anything. So I'm going to try to play a song here and get you happy. Let's see if I can find one. I'm going to play one. There's a gentleman by the name of Jake Worthington. He's classic country. He's a new guy. He's not very old, but he sounds like he is. That's Jake Worthington. He's going to do one that George Jones made famous. He stopped loving Herb Today, and I sure like the way this boy sings the song. Jake Worthington. Sometimes pull him up and listen to some of the other stuff that he does. But here's one called He Stopped Loving Herb Today here on Billy Country.
3: He should.

0: Man, he does a fine job on that. I sure like his version of that. Of course, I like George Jones, too, but Jake Worthington kind of put a new twist on it and a little bit more runs on his vocals on that. Jake Worthington, pull him up sometime. I think you'll like him just as much as I do. We did have a few calls this morning. We had a garage sale coming up on the last day of this month, and again on the first of next month. Starts at 8, goes till 3 o'clock Calvary Assembly, 1005 East 1st Street, where you'll find it. And Tamara's got Avon products, Avon Skin So Soft. Give them a call at 918-708-5063. And, in fact, Jerry's going to be over there sharpening the knives on those 2 days from on Friday and Saturday. So take your implements and get over there and get them sharpened, and you can shop while you wait on it and pick them up on your way out. That's Jerry going to be over there again at 1005 East 1st Street here in town. Ed's trying to find a travel trailer in the $1,000 range. I think it's his brother-in-law's needing a place to stay. If you got something that would accommodate, 918-871-9900. Again, 918-871-9900. 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Also, sheet metal, big 5-foot by 12-foot 11-gauge for $70. And they're looking for a weed eater, a gas-powered weed eater. You can call them at 918-931-8160. John's got two window units. That'd come in handy. One's a 5,000 BTU. The other one's 6,500. $50, take your choice. That's John, 918-207-2054. And Sean is trying to find somebody that can restore some cast iron, maybe her skillet. So she's trying to get them back to life again. I give her a call. That's Shauna, 918-348-6585. Again, 918-348-6585. And Earl just called. He's got a 9mm Taurus for sale. Includes 15-round clip. Asking $350 on that. That's Ed. Earl. I can't read my own writing. Earl is going to be at 918-871-9601. Again, 918-871-9601. And I am just about out of time. I didn't think I could get here. Had a little struggles. I'm trying to do too many things at one time. Pens were dropping on the floor and pages were discombobulated. But I got through it. We're at the top of the hour now. I'm going to get back to music. We're going to play some bluegrass in just a little bit. So if you like that kind of stuff, put your cowboy hat on and put them cowboy boots on and get ready for some good quality bluegrass coming up right here on Billy Country. So appreciate you guys listening to my nonsense, and we'll get back here. We're going to be back here tomorrow. Tomorrow, we're going to do Request Day. So dig up some requests, maybe some songs you haven't heard in a long time. Let me know what they are, and I'll do my best to try to get them played for it. If I don't have them, I'll try to find them and get them played. We'll be doing that tomorrow, Request Day. And then Thursday, back to Tradewinds again. We'll do it try to at least do an hour of Tradewinds on Thursday, if you guys will call. And then Friday, I won't be here. I'm out and about on Friday, taking a little one-day vacation to get away from here just for a day or two. Well, a couple of days, but I would just Friday only be away from the radio. So it doesn't end, but we'll be here tomorrow for sure. So check it out. We'll be back in just a few minutes doing some bluegrass, the compliments of Zomac Music. I appreciate you guys listening, and we'll be back here in just a bit. You stay where you're at, and I'll do the same thing.
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4: Fox News, I'm Therese Crowley. Capitol Rotunda honors for the late GOP Senator Lindsey Graham, Air Force veteran and champion of the military. President Trump tells Fox and Friends,
5: he was a great guy. He was a great politician, actually. People don't understand he really was. 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
6: A hearse will bring Graham's flag draped casket here. It's one final visit for Graham to Capitol Hill. Graham is neither lying in state or honor in the rotunda. His family preferred a private service.
4: The Senate will honor Graham with a vote tonight. tonight for Russia's sanctions. Ukraine President Zelensky meets President Trump in the Oval about Russia this morning. And then Israel Prime Minister Netanyahu visits the Oval about Iran. The president reveals Senator Graham thought it was time to make a deal on Iran. All three attend the National Cathedral funeral this afternoon. Burial tomorrow in South Carolina. 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
9: News of the Radio Oklahoma News Network, I'm Ken Johnson. The State Attorney General's Office is demanding the release of a report on how insurance companies handle roof damage claims. AG Gettner Drummond says the report from Insurance Commissioner Glenn Mulready is long overdue and should be released by Friday. Drummond contends Mulready promised to release it and broke the promise, adding that each month of delay is letting insurers keep collecting record-high premiums. Former Oklahoma County Commissioner Miles Davidson is asking the state Supreme Court to throw out a March 2026 protective order. Davidson resigned amid allegations of sexual misconduct and a civil lawsuit. He claims the Cleveland County Trial Court did not have adequate evidence to issue the protective order. He says the applicant did not meet the statutory requirements of stalking. More on these stories at RadioOklahomaNews.com. Radio Oklahoma News Network. I'm Ken Johnson.
10: So you said there's an unclaimed property program in Oklahoma. What is that?
11: In the Treasury Department, there's an unclaimed property division, and that's basically like the lost and found bin for people's valuables in the state of Oklahoma.
10: So if I forgot to change my address and I had a check that I never received, is that something that will be there?
11: It could be. 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
10: Yeah, it's a lot of money.
11: Big check.
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0: Hey, good morning again. Hey, thanks to Zomac Music. It's time for some bluegrass. We're going to get in both feet. I've got one from Lynn Jordan, a gospel song called God Chose a Rose. Right, that Doyle Lawson and Quickserve, they've been around doing it a long time. And now he had semi-retired and decided to get back into it. He missed music so much. He's going to be doing one called I'll Be True. Great, great song and great artists. We've got a bunch of them lined up just like that. So if you like bluegrass, stay where you're at and I'll try to tickle your ears with some good, good stuff. Here's Lynn Jordan, God Chose a Rose, right here on Billy Country.

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1: Hey, good morning again. I'm back at it. I've got one from Michael Cleveland. I like the way this guy plays. He plays mandolin as well, but he's a great, well known for the fiddle. He can do one. He can do about anything on the fiddle. Very impressed. He's not that old, but he sounds like he could be 300 years old. The level of fiddle playing he can do. Here's one that he does called Lee Highway Blues. I'll play that right now for the people that like a fiddle. This is Doug Rourke, Billy Country.

0: That's getting it on the fiddle right there. That's Michael Cleveland. That guy can play that fiddle. He's just almost not human. He can play. I've got Tony Trischka and Billy Strings. They teamed up one, did one called Gentleman on My Mind. And I think that was written, I can't remember who the writer is. I'll pull it up in just a second. Tony Trischka and Billy Strings, I know they do a fine job of it because I'm going to let them right now. Gentleman on My
1: Mind. One, two, one, two, three, four.

0: Oh, they're getting their money's worth out of that one. That's Tony Trischka teaming up with Billy Strange, Gentle on My Mind, written by John Hartford. And says that John Hartford wrote that song because he had watched the movie Dr. Zhivago. I don't know how that all came into play, but wrote that back way back in the early 60s. It was recorded by Glenn Campbell and made a big hit for Glenn Campbell. But I sure like that version right there. Tony Trischka and Billy Strange wearing it out. They've got some good stuff on the way. Appreciate Jeff Jones and Zomac Music for making this happen, because without them, couldn't do it. We got Dog Days of Summer Blood Drive coming up. That's Sunday, August the 16th. That'll be at the Cookson Methodist Church at the Fellowship Hall. Starts at 1, goes to 3:30 in the p.m. That's sponsored by Cookson United Methodist Church. So you need to roll up your sleeve, and they'll give you a t-shirt just for doing that. That's coming up on Sunday. Don't miss out on that. From 1 to 3:30 p.m., Cookson Methodist Church. Head out toward Cookson. Find it. They'll probably have it marked out there. They do pretty good about doing that. We're going to get back to music. I've got of course, I'm going to talk about Jeff Jones. I'm going to let him tell about how much he likes doing what we do, what he does to help us, and I appreciate them doing that. This is Doug York and Billy Country.
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She got such a great voice. That's Dell Ann Bradley doing an old song that Charlie Pride made famous, one called I'm So Afraid of Losing You Again, and she kind of grassed it up. So thought I'd play that one. I sure liked her. I had a chance to meet her a few years ago in Nashville. Great lady, really down to earth, and just like an old family member. She's really, really very approachable. Got a group called Turnpike Troubadours. You probably have heard of them. They're from our neck of the woods right around here, and I've got a kind of bluegrass thing that they did not too long ago, and they teamed up with Sierra Hull. If you've never heard of her, you got to it yourself to get busy and try to find her. You'll find her in a lot of videos. She's incredibly talented mandolin player, Sierra Hull, and they teamed up and did one called Feeling Good Again. This is Turnpike Troubadours and Sierra Hull here on Billy Country.

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2: Another dangerous day of heat is ahead, with highs topping 100 degrees and heat index values between 105 to 115 this afternoon. A few isolated storms are possible later today, but most will stay dry. Relief is finally in sight, with slightly cooler temperatures and better rain chances by the end of the week. From the 2 News Weather Center, I'm meteorologist Annie Brown.
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4: Hey, we just want to say how much I appreciate you guys taking your time out of your day to join me for mine. We're doing bluegrass right now. We're going to do this every Monday through Friday. Start at about 5 after 9 in the a.m., go to 10 o'clock, and I couldn't do it, but didn't have people like Zomac Music. He was so kind to lend a financial helping hand to get us going in some bluegrass. We got a big bluegrass festival coming into town, September the 11th and the 12th. It's going to be big. We've got Ricky Skaggs and Kentucky Thunder. They're headlining the event. We also have Rhonda Vincent and Ray. They'll be here. Also, Edgar Loudermilk Band, they'll be here. And also, East Nash Grass, a new group I hadn't heard of before until we got their name and I started listening to their stuff. I like what they do. The Goodwin Brothers will be here. Land Run, Spring Street, Heartland Express, Volume 5. Also, we got a group from Bartlesville coming in, Tall Grass Tradition, a group called Oklahoma Line, Harmony Hollow, also one called Mountain Airs, H-E-I-R-S. I'm not sure I'm saying that right. We got Roving Gambler Band. They got Victory Road. We got Izzy Luttrell. We got a big bunch of people coming in, and it's a big bluegrass festival and also chili festival coming in. Again, mark your calendars for that. It's free to the whole family. All you're going to need is a lawn chair or something to sit on. It's coming up September the 11th and the 12th. So join us for that. I'll be there, and then I hope to see you there. I'm going to play one. We're going to do one from Larry Sparks. I sure like the way this guy sings a song. Just down-to-earth kind of country boy. Doing one called Way Back When right here on Billy Country 101.5.

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That's one I want to slip in there. I had a request for that just a minute ago and decided to go ahead and do that now. Maybe play it again tomorrow. That's a good one. Choo Choo Coming. That's Wyatt Ellis, just a young man. I'm so impressed with these junctures of holding on bluegrass and also classic country sound. I appreciate them and doing what they're doing. They're not getting away from the roots. That's what we all about. I got Flats and Scruggs right around the corner. You are my flower right here on Billy Country. Appreciate Zomac Music for making this happen. Stay there. Bluegrass on the way.

Ask Lesher and Earl, Flat and Scruggs, You're on My Fire. I sure like that. And if you don't play an instrument, you probably don't appreciate what they do on those instruments. But I try to play guitar, and I can't play like that. Those guys are very, very talented. Got another talented group coming up, Daly and Vincent. And we got Jamie Daly and Darren Vincent. And Darren Vincent is a brother to Rhonda Vincent, Daly and Vincent. I love the way they do stuff. Here's one called Moonshines on the Steel. This is good bluegrass right here on Billy Country.

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1: Hey, just want to say a big thank you for joining me today. I love the Bluegrass Show. Hope you do, too. If you do, let me know about it. Let somebody else know about it. If you don't like it, keep it to yourself. Now, you can let me know if you don't like it. I'll do everything I can to make you happy. We got one from called Johnson. Let me look at it here. My screen went away. The Johnson Boys is the name of it by Nashville Bluegrass Band. Then we got Alan Jackson and also Ricky Skaggs lined up and ready to sing. This is Bluegrass right here on Billy Country. So you stay there. I'll stay here.

little bluegrass band. I'm going to get out of here with one from Alan Jackson, a Blacktop. And I remember when we got a Blacktop in the area that I was raised in, we had a dirt road before, and they put that Blacktop in, and it changed everything. We started having fast traffic going around to buy our house, and the dust settled. It's called Blacktop. This is Doug Rick and Billy Country. We'll be back here tomorrow from 9 to 10. If you like bluegrass, keep your radio, stay right where you're at, and we'll play bluegrass tomorrow from 9 to 10. We're going to do a regular classic country. We do that 6 o'clock in the morning, bright and ugly in the morning. So turn your radio on, just leave it right here where you're at on Billy Country, 96.3 FM, AM 1350, KTLQ in Tahlequah, and 93.3 in Fort Gibson. Here's Alan Jackson.

0: Alan Jackson, a lot of memories right there called Blacktop. I'm about ready to get out of here. Hope you guys have get after and have a good day. Stay cool if you can. Maybe a little bit of a struggle today. So if you can, stay close to the AC. Make sure you drink plenty of water. Make sure your pets and your family have plenty of moisture today. We're going to get back here tomorrow. We're going to be back here at 6 o'clock in the morning. But bluegrass again tomorrow from 9 to 10. Appreciate Zomac Music for lending a hand on that. 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
2: Fox News, I'm CJ Papa. Tributes underway for the longtime South Carolina Senator Lindsey Graham. Military Honor Guard bringing his remains into the U.S. Capitol Rotunda one final time. Inside, lawmakers from both sides of the aisle and Vice President J.D. Vance, the Graham family, are there. Later today, the funeral where President Trump will honor Graham. President Trump earlier on Fox and Friends describing the new reality for Iran.
3: Their air defense, it's gone. All of their radar is gone. Most of their weaponry is gone. Most of their manufacturing is gone.
2: President Trump is meeting with Ukraine's leader Volodymyr Zelensky at the White House, and then Israel's Prime Minister Benjamin Netanyahu. Both are going to the Graham funeral later this afternoon. America's listening to Fox News.
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6: 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A nurse in Tulsa is arrested for the alleged sexual assault of a patient. Police say 54-year-old James Beaver allegedly sexually assaulted a 45-year-old female patient. Investigators say there may be more victims. An explosion at a Medill manufacturing facility over the weekend leaves three workers injured. Police tell us the explosion at the Mid-American Steel and Wire plant originated in the melt shop. The facility manufactures barbed wire and other types of fencing. 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
9: So you said there's an unclaimed property program in Oklahoma. What is that?
10: In the Treasury Department, there is an unclaimed property division, and that's basically like the lost and found bin for people's valuables in the state of Oklahoma.
9: So if I forgot to change my address and I had a check that I never received, is that something that would be there?
10: It could be. We have over $1 billion in the unclaimed property division, and we would really like to get that back to the people it belongs to.
9: Yeah, it's a lot of money.
10: Big check.
11: Go to yourmoney.ok.gov.
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There's George Jones, Tender Years, Billy Country 96.3, 1350 AM, 93.3 in Fort Gibson. Oh, another hot day here on Tuesday. We'll check your weather coming up. Play Johnny Cash and John Schneider, Dime Rio, and now

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5: Well, my daddy left home when I was 3, and he didn't leave much to Ma and me. Just this old guitar and an empty bottle of booze. 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Well, he must have thought that it was quite a joke, and it got a lot of laughs from lots of folks. Seems I had to fight my whole life through. Some gal would giggle and I'd get red, and some guy'd laugh and I'd bust his head. 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

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And I said, my name is Sue, how do

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I tell you, I've fought tougher men, but I really can't remember when. He kicked like a mule and he bit like a crocodile. I heard him laugh and then I heard him cussing. He went for his gun and I pulled mine first. He stood there looking at me and I saw him smile. He said, son, this world is rough, and if a man's gonna make it, he's gotta be tough. And I know I wouldn't be there to help you along. So I give you that name and I said goodbye. I knew you'd have to get tough or die. And it's that name that helped to make you strong. Yeah. He said, now you just fought one hell of a fight, and I know you hate me and you got the right to kill me now, and I wouldn't blame you if you do. But you ought to thank me before I die for the gravel in your guts and the spit in the eye, cause I'm the that named you Sue. Yeah, what could I do? What could I do?

0: win. And if I ever have a son, I think I'm gonna name him Bill or George, anything but Sue. I'm doing this.
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0: Earlier this month, a 14-year-old Montana teenager used his ranching skills for an incredible rescue, using a lasso to pull a drowning man from the fast-moving Yellowstone River. Jory Thomas was camping with his family when a raft and paddleboard collided with a bridge pillar, sending four people into the water. While three made it to shore, one was left drifting downstream while clinging to a cooler. So Jory sprang into action, ran along the riverbank with a 12-foot lariat, a rodeo rope he brought to the campground to get some extra practice. Every day for months, he'd been roping cattle dummies. All that hard work paid off as Jory threw his lariat, snagged the man on his very first attempt, and then hauled the swimmer through chest-deep water to safety, where responders took over. His grandmother was thrilled everyone was safe after the adventure. Wasn't surprised that Jory stepped up without hesitation, as she explained his first instinct always is to help other people. Outstanding. That's the good stuff.
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2: Another dangerous day of heat is ahead, with highs topping 100 degrees and heat index values between 105 to 115 this afternoon. A few isolated storms are possible later today, but most will stay dry. Relief is finally in sight, with slightly cooler temperatures and better rain chances by the end of the week. From the 2 News Weather Center, I'm meteorologist Annie Brown.
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My name is Jess French, pastor of Elden Baptist Church, and I listen to Doug York Gospel on Sunday from 1 p.m. to 3 p.m., and I enjoy it very much. 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

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I said I'd never say it again. I guess I shouldn't say anything at all, since you're supposed to belong to him. 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

0: Valley Country 96.3, 1350 AM and 93.3 in Fort Gibson and Glenn Campbell there. Love that. All right, Wade Hayes coming up. I believe we put him in the Oklahoma Music Hall of Fame a couple years back. We'll play him, Johnny Paycheck and Kenny Rogers and the late David Allen Coe coming up here.
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2: 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I'd love it if you join me. I think you'll like what you hear. My name is Doug York. 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

0: Kelly Country, 96.3, 1350 AM, 93.3 in Fort Gibson. And that's Kenny Rogers, the Willie Nelson song, Crazy There. All right, David Allen Coe, Judds, and Lone Star coming up here next. 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
2: Another dangerous day of heat is ahead, with highs topping 100 degrees and heat index values between 105 to 115 this afternoon. A few isolated storms are possible later today, but most will stay dry. Relief is finally in sight, with slightly cooler temperatures and better rain chances by the end of the week. From the 2 News Weather Center, I'm meteorologist Annie Brown.
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perfect country and western song. I wrote him back a letter and I told him it was not the perfect country and western song because he hadn't said anything at all about mama, or trains, or trucks, or prison, or getting drunk.

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1: Fox News, I'm Therese Crowley. Capitol Rotunda honors and farewell for the late GOP Senator Lindsey Graham. President Trump tells Fox and Friends he was very much a hawk, but reveals Graham thought it was time to make a deal with Iran.
2: Over the last few weeks, I would say that he became like, if you could make a deal, it's better making a deal in this case than just destroying the rest of the country. We've destroyed most of it, frankly. But he was somebody that said it's a good time to make a deal.
1: President Trump meeting Israel's prime minister in the Oval Office next about Iran after a sit-down with Ukraine's President Zelensky over Russia. All three will attend Graham's funeral at National Cathedral this afternoon. The Senate will honor Graham tonight with a vote for Russia's sanctions. The senator just came back from Ukraine the night before he died, saying he could see them paving the way to peace. 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
3: News of the Radio Oklahoma News Network, I'm Ken Johnson. A large crowd at the Piedmont City Council meeting last night. The council was set to vote on whether to rezone a large chunk of land for a proposed data center. The council heard from several citizens before deciding to send the proposal back to the Planning Commission for further studies, delaying the vote until late August. A university and the Choctaw Nation teaming up to help survivors of the Federal Indian Boarding School System locate their records. Radio Oklahoma's Ann Roberts with more.
4: At one time, Oklahoma was home to 87 federal Indian boarding school sites, which separated Native American children from their families and communities. Now the Choctaw Nation is partnering with the University of Iowa to help living survivors get their student records and personal keepsakes. The initiative is called Project Return.
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5: So you said there's an unclaimed property program in Oklahoma. 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
6: In the Treasury Department, there is an unclaimed property division, and that's basically like the lost and found bin for people's valuables in the state of Oklahoma.
5: So if I forgot to change my address and I had a check that I never received, is that something that would be there?
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5: Yeah, it's a lot of money.
6: Big check.
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93.3, 1350 AM and 93.3 in Fort Gibson, and Elvis right there, just telling it like it is. Want you, need you, love you. What else you got? I think Jake covers it all. All right, the late Eddie Rabbit coming up here in Reboot.

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0: Billy Country, 96.3, 1350 AM, 93.3 in Fort Gibson. You look at most lists that people put out of the best country songs of all time. That one's always in the top 10, sometimes top 5. Garth's great song, The Dance, right there. All right, Gene Watson and Travis Tritt, Barbara Mandrell. Kitty Wells coming up here next on a Tuesday.
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3: Another dangerous day of heat is ahead, with highs topping 100 degrees and heat index values between 105 to 115 this afternoon. A few isolated storms are possible later today, but most will stay dry. Relief is finally in sight, with slightly cooler temperatures and better rain chances by the end of the week. From the 2 News Weather Center, I'm meteorologist Annie Brown.
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0: When you ask customers what they like best about Pasti's Italian Grill in Tahlequah, well, you get dozens of different answers. 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And the number one reason was the food. 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

0: 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I think that is one guy that has never been given near as much credit as he should for just how talented and how many great songs he has put out. Love that guy. All right, Waylon and the Statler Brothers and Alan Jackson coming up as we head towards the Maverick Midday Buffet.
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2: Another dangerous day of heat is ahead, with highs topping 100 degrees and heat index values between 105 to 115 this afternoon. A few isolated storms are possible later today, but most will stay dry. Relief is finally in sight, with slightly cooler temperatures and better rain chances by the end of the week. From the 2 News Weather Center, I'm meteorologist Annie Brown.
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3: News, I'm Gianna Gelosi. Lawmakers on both sides of the aisle are in Washington paying respects to the late Senator Lindsey Graham. Vice President J.D. Vance is one of them.
4: He saw that the Senate, at its very worst, could be a venue for character assassination. But because he loved people, he saw that the Senate, at its very best, could be a deliberative body geared towards persuading people.
3: Ukrainian President Zelensky and Israeli Prime Minister Benjamin Netanyahu are attending the funeral service later today after separate meetings with President Trump on Iran.
5: On the issue of Iran, President Trump spoke from Air Force One on Monday, indicating the Iranians requested to meet following the 13-day U.S. bombing campaign. Now, Axios reports that Trump says he is ready for strong military action if talks fail.
3: And that is Fox's Trey Yinks reporting from Tel Aviv. 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
6: News of the Radio Oklahoma News Network, I'm Ken Johnson. The American Red Cross declares a national blood crisis because of low blood supplies. A spokesperson for the Kansas-Oklahoma region of the American Red Cross says the blood crisis means there may not be enough supply for patients when they need it. Oklahomans can help by going to redcrossblood.org to register for an appointment to donate. The Oklahoma Cattlemen's Association welcomes two Republican and one Democrat gubernatorial candidates to a forum regarding water rights. Republican Gettner Drummond took the opportunity again to oppose the proposed smelter plant in Inola.
7: It'll produce 55,000 gallons of wastewater every 2 hours. We cannot permit that smelter to be built in Oklahoma. It needs to go to the desert, and they need to tap into an aquifer.
6: His opponent, Mike Mazie, says municipalities and counties need to build water infrastructure projects. Radio Oklahoma News Network, I'm Ken Johnson.
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11: Owosso police say a June child molestation investigation involving coach Jeremiah Sean Duffy was referred to federal authorities before he allegedly killed his estranged wife, Sarah Duffy, in a murder-suicide. Sarah Duffy, a hairstylist and TikTok influencer known for selling clothes and jewelry online, had obtained a protective order against Duffy after the allegations. Police say no violations of that order were reported before the July 23rd shooting. The investigation is ongoing. In Texas, groups opposing data centers are organizing a week of action. Concerns about rapid development and its impact on neighborhoods are driving the movement. Activities include rallies, testimony at legislative hearings, and webinars. Organizers want a special session to address the issue, which include water usage and electricity demand. With the news flash, I'm Trey Westerberg, Billy Country 96.3 and 1350.
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96.3, 1350 AM, 93.3 in Fort Gibson. It's the lunch hour. It's your favorite songs during the lunch hour. We call it the Maverick Midday Buffet and kick it off with Phil and Don right there. Everly's. All right, Charlie Pride and Glenn Kimball with Steve Warner, Terry Clark, and Little Texas in minutes. Now, Marshall Tucker Band.

0: 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Thank you.
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1: Billy Country, KPLQ, and your 2 News weather forecast.
2: Another dangerous day of heat is ahead, with highs topping 100 degrees and heat index values between 105 to 115 this afternoon. A few isolated storms are possible later today, but most will stay dry. Relief is finally in sight, with slightly cooler temperatures and better rain chances by the end of the week. From the 2 News Weather Center, I'm meteorologist Annie Brown.
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0: Morning Country, 96.3, 1350 AM and 93.3 in Fort Gibson and Whispering Bill right there. It's called Sometimes. All right, Vince with Reva coming up here, T.G. Shepherd, The Oaks, John Conley, and Larry Gatlin before we wrap up the Maverick Midday Buffet.
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0: 1558 AM, 98.3 in Fort Gibson, near the Oaks. American made on a Maverick midday. All right, we'll look at your 2 News weather, get your sports flash in, play John Connolly and Larry Gatlin and the Gatlin brothers. Might have time to slip in one of my all-time favorites from John Barry coming up here, too, during the buffet.
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3: Another day with dangerous heat across Green Country with heat warnings in effect until 8 p.m. Feel like temperature 110 degrees in many spots with an actual high right around the century mark with partly cloudy skies. Can't rule out a stray shower today, but a better chance overnight and into your Wednesday. Still highs in the upper 90s with feel like temperature well over 100 into your Wednesday afternoon. In the 2 News Weather Center, I'm meteorologist Mike Grogan.
4: 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Redshirt senior kicker Tate Sandell and long snapper Ben Anderson, first team selections. Redshirt senior linebacker Kip Lewis. Redshirt senior punter Grayson Miller. Redshirt senior wide receiver Isaiah Centena. Senior defensive back Peyton Bowen. Redshirt junior defensive lineman Taylor Wine. Junior defensive back Eli Bowen. Junior defensive lineman David Stone. And sophomore offensive lineman Michael Fasusi being named to the second team. Oklahoma was also picked to finish 7th in the SEC preseason media poll. Georgia is the preseason number 1 team, followed by Texas.

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1: Fox News, I'm Therese Crowley. Remembering what mattered with a Capitol Rotunda farewell for the late Senator Lindsey Graham, Congresswoman Sherry Biggs from his home state of South Carolina.
2: What made Lindsey exceptional was his ability to work on difficult issues while maintaining personal relationships with people who disagreed with him. He believed that conversations mattered. He believed that showing up mattered.
1: President Trump tells Fox he was very much a hawk, but reveals Graham thought it was time to make a deal with Iran. The president just met Israel's prime minister about that in the Oval Office after a sit-down with Ukraine's President Zelensky over Russia. All three attending Graham's funeral at National Cathedral this afternoon, and the Senate will honor Graham tonight with a vote for Russia's sanctions. Amid all this, oil tumbles another $5 a barrel to $78. 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
3: News of the Radio Oklahoma News Network, I'm Ken Johnson. The American Red Cross declares a national blood crisis because of low blood supplies. A spokesperson for the Kansas-Oklahoma region of the American Red Cross says the blood crisis means there may not be enough supply for patients when they need it. Oklahomans can help by going to redcrossblood.org to register for an appointment to donate. The Oklahoma Cattlemen's Association welcomes two Republican and one Democrat gubernatorial candidates to a forum regarding water rights. Republican Gettner Drummond took the opportunity again to oppose the proposed smelter plant in Inola.
4: It'll produce 55,000 gallons of wastewater every 2 hours. We cannot permit that smelter to be built in Oklahoma. It needs to go to the desert, and they need to tap into an aquifer.
3: His opponent, Mike Mazie, says municipalities and counties need to build water infrastructure projects. Radio Oklahoma News Network, I'm Ken Johnson.
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0: 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We roll through the Maverick Midday Buffet with Tim McGraw right there. Never lets it go to her heart. Tim going to be up at the Walmart Amp up in Northwest Arkansas. I believe now that is next weekend, right? Actually, not the Friday, I believe that is. Friday, I believe he'll be up there. All right, Charlie Daniels and Kathy Matea, Brad Paisley, Tammy Wynette coming up here in just minutes. When something happens to your car, you might say,
1: ugh, come on, seriously? This is so extra.
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4: Another day with dangerous heat across Green Country with heat warnings in effect until 8 p.m. Feel like temperature 110 degrees in many spots with an actual high right around the century mark with partly cloudy skies. Can't rule out a stray shower today, but a better chance overnight and into your Wednesday. Still highs in the upper 90s with feel like temperature well over 100 into your Wednesday afternoon. In the 2 News Weather Center, I'm meteorologist Mike Grogan.
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0: 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Just rolling with the flow is the great Charlie Rich. All right, we'll come back, give you some more great country, get ready to wrap up the show here on a Tuesday, coming up from Billy Country 96.3.
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0: 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Nobody Knows Me. Lyle Lovett's there. Loretta before that. Martina McBride. Charlie Rich back there, too. All right, Ed Bruce and Randy Travis coming up here. Hope you have a great Tuesday. Try to stay cool. I know it's not easy. This oppressive heat just keeps bearing down on us. We'll look at your 2 News weather. Get Jason in here after 2 o'clock. Till tomorrow, right after the legend Doug York's great bluegrass show. Take time to be kind. 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
1: Billy Country, KPLQ, and your 2 News weather forecast.
2: Another day with dangerous heat across Green Country with heat warnings in effect until 8 p.m. Feel like temperature 110 degrees in many spots with an actual high right around the century mark with partly cloudy skies. Can't rule out a stray shower today, but a better chance overnight and into your Wednesday. Still highs in the upper 90s with feel like temperature well over 100 into your Wednesday afternoon. In the 2 News Weather Center, I'm meteorologist Mike Grogan.
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1: I'm John Saucier's. Members of Congress honor late South Carolina Senator Lindsey Graham, a memorial at the Capitol. Here's Vice President J.D. Vance. He was there also.
2: So I choose to remember Lindsey Graham as a man who could disagree with you without being disagreeable. I choose to remember Lindsey Graham as a person who could fight with you on one issue, but fight for you on another issue.
1: Residents are recovering after a tornado tore through northeastern Wisconsin yesterday, knocked out power to more than 30,000 people. The mayor of Menasha, Wisconsin, is Austin Hammond.
3: Recovery won't happen overnight, but you will not go through this alone. This community has always been at its best when neighbors help neighbors, and I have no doubt that that spirit will carry us through the days ahead.
1: No fatalities have been reported so far, but it could take several days before the power's back on. America's listening to Fox News.
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11: News from the Radio Oklahoma News Network, I'm David McCollum. A new study says Oklahoma ranks ninth in the nation for business bankruptcies. LendingTree reports the state had nearly 84 bankruptcy filings for every 100,000 small businesses. Oklahoma is now one of five states being considered for a proposed nuclear lifestyle innovation campus. The U.S. Department of Energy says the site could support fuel fabrication, enrichment, used nuclear fuel reprocessing, and final disposal. A decision is expected by the end of the year. A big crowd at the Piedmont City Council meeting last night. The council was set to vote on whether to rezone a large piece of land for proposed data center. They heard from several citizens before deciding to send the proposal back to the Planning Commission for further studies, delaying the vote until late August. More on these stories at RadioOklahomaNews.com. For the Radio Oklahoma News Network, I'm David McCollum.
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18: Heavy downpours are underway. If you have kids at the bus stop, hold off just a little bit.
19: Debris on the road. This is southbound Highway 169.
13: And fun.
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Hey, it's the Afternoon Drive. Jason Mathis hanging out with you. Happy Tuesday to you, the 28th day of July, and a man alive. The weather just keeps warming up, and a heat advisory in effect until 8 o'clock tonight. And, well, guess what? Probably going to be hanging in there tomorrow as well. Rain chances come back in the forecast tonight through Friday night, but just a slight 20% chance. So keep an eye on the skies. Here's BJ Thomas, Whatever Happened to Old Fashioned Love on Billy Country.

0: 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They're local. And they actually care about our community.
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0: That's one thing, it's not too cold at home on the afternoon drive. That's Mark Chestnut. Hey, Jason Mathis hanging out with you. And Shenandoah, they don't need to worry about getting to the church on Cumberland Road, but on October 8th, they better not be late getting to the Mother Church of Country Music, the Ryman Auditorium. After four decades of making music, they finally make their debut on the sacred stage. And check out the Ryman website for those tickets. And Marty Raven, he says, to celebrate 40 years of Shenandoah, finally headlining the Ryman Auditorium is something we're very proud of. It's going to be a wonderful night of music, memories, and surprises, and we can't wait to share it with everybody. So sounds like he's got something up his sleeve. Your 2 News weather forecast, it's coming up next, brought to you by Chris's Quick Lube, and some Conway Loretta coming up on Billy Country.
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4: Another day with dangerous heat across Green Country with heat warnings in effect until 8 p.m. Feel like temperature 110 degrees in many spots with an actual high right around the century mark with partly cloudy skies. Can't rule out a stray shower today, but a better chance overnight and into your Wednesday. Still highs in the upper 90s with feel like temperature well over 100 into your Wednesday afternoon. In the 2 News Weather Center, I'm meteorologist Mike Grogan.
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0: There's Linda Ronstadt and When Will I Be Loved on the Afternoon Drive on Billy Country, 96.3 FM, AM 1350 KTLQ in Tahlequah, 93.3 FM in Fort Gibson. Back in May, I shared the big news. Darius Rucker's Wagon Wheel had exceeded 1 billion streams on Spotify. Over the weekend, before his show at Red Rocks Amphitheater with Old Crow Medicine Show, Darius recognized for that success, and check out his socials. He's pretty proud of it. In case you didn't know, Old Crow's Catch Seeker actually finished Wagon Wheel after Bob Dylan started it. And Darius had been pitched the song before, but didn't get it. It wasn't until he heard the faculty band perform at his daughter's school that the dots were connected. So he hadn't even heard it. An Old Crow Medicine Show, I think they did it way better, and it was so cool. Don't go anywhere after the break. Brooks and Dunn, My Maria, coming up on the Afternoon Drive on Billy Country.
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1: This is a test of the emergency alert system. This is only a test.

Equipment that can warn you during emergencies has been tested. If this had been an actual emergency, such as severe weather, official messages would have followed the alert tone. KTLQ serves the Fort Gibson and the Tahlequah area. This concludes the test of the emergency alert system.

0: Wrapping up a no-talk triple play on Billy Country with the Forrester Sisters. 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
2: Another day with dangerous heat across Green Country with heat warnings in effect until 8 p.m. Feel like temperature 110 degrees in many spots with an actual high right around the century mark with partly cloudy skies. Can't rule out a stray shower today, but a better chance overnight and into your Wednesday. Still highs in the upper 90s with feel like temperature well over 100 into your Wednesday afternoon. In the 2 News Weather Center, I'm meteorologist Mike Grogan.
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3: Fox News, I'm Tom Graham. President Trump honoring the late Senator Lindsey Graham today at the National Cathedral in Washington.
4: But no matter how high he rose, he never forgot where he came from. There's probably not a single town in South Carolina where Lindsey did not help repair a bridge, expand a school, improve a hospital, or recover from a disaster.
3: It's the start of 2 days of services for Graham with burial tomorrow in his home state of South Carolina. He died July 11th at the age of 71. No deaths reported despite a powerful tornado tearing into communities in Wisconsin. Winds hitting 140 miles per hour. Cleanup underway. Several homes destroyed. Roads choked with debris.
5: This is going to be a long challenge for the community. Ask everybody to stick together, and that includes being patient with each other.
3: Winnebago County Executive Gordon Hintz. 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
13: News from the Radio Oklahoma News Network. I'm David McCollum. Broken Arrow city officials say the city is being investigated by the Federal Justice Department over zoning laws. In a social media post, the city says they've been notified the federal agency is looking into the city's zoning laws governing religious land use, including the denial of a mosque proposal. City Council will meet next week in executive session to discuss the investigation. Oklahoma Energy Secretary Jeff Starling says the potential of a nuclear life cycle innovation campus is likely.
14: We're going to do it with communities who want to be part of this project. It's going to be a voluntary and transparent process with those communities to meet the needs that we need to put forth to win this thing ultimately. I have full confidence that we will win this.
13: He wants residents to know the technology is safe, and he's promising full transparency on both the site selection and research to recycle nuclear waste. More on these stories at RadioOklahomaNews.com. For the Radio Oklahoma News Network, I'm David McCollum.
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Rolling right into the 3 o'clock hour with Johnny Horton, headed north to Alaska. And, well, Alaska might be the place to be because it's a lot cooler up there right now than it is in Oklahoma. That is for sure. Hey, Jason Mathis hanging out with you on the afternoon drive. Happy Tuesday to you. Here's Alabama, Lady Down on Love on Billy Country.

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0: 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Well, country rockers ZZ Top, they went from a trio to a duo 5 years ago today. Dusty Hill, the bassist for the entire 50-plus years. He died at the age of 72 back in 2021. And he was born in Dallas, and he moved to Houston in 1969 to team up with Billy Gibbons to start ZZ Top. He fell backstage in 2016, dislocated his shoulder, forcing the show to be postponed. And his first show was ZZ Top, February 10th, 1970, in Beaumont, Texas. His last, January 18th, 2021, in Louisville, Kentucky, just 10 days before he passed away. Don't go anywhere. We're going to take a break. Check out that 2 News weather forecast brought to you by Bill's Body Shop. And some Sonny James on the way with Empty Arms on the afternoon drive on Billy Country.
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3: Another day with dangerous heat across Green Country with heat warnings in effect until 8 p.m. Feel like temperature 110 degrees in many spots with an actual high right around the century mark with partly cloudy skies. Can't rule out a stray shower today, but a better chance overnight and into your Wednesday. Still highs in the upper 90s with feel like temperature well over 100 into your Wednesday afternoon. In the 2 News Weather Center, I'm meteorologist Mike Grogan.
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0: 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Hey, Jason Mathis hanging out with you. And don't forget, live music coming up just 3 days away from Mark Gibson. He's going to be taking the stage at Corona and Bear, 200 North Muskogee Avenue from 8 until 11 on July 31st. So be sure to head out there. Check it out. Going to be a big time at Corona and Bear. After the break, it's Toby. I wish I didn't know now on the Afternoon Drive on Billy Country.
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0: Wrapping up a no-talk triple play on Billy Country with Susie Boggess and Letting Go. Hey, don't go anywhere. Your 2 News weather forecast, it's coming up next. And some Johnny Cash, Willie and Waylon, and Alan Jackson on the way as we move right into the 4 o'clock hour on Billy Country.
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2: Another day with dangerous heat across Green Country with heat warnings in effect until 8 p.m. Feel like temperature 110 degrees in many spots with an actual high right around the century mark with partly cloudy skies. Can't rule out a stray shower today, but a better chance overnight and into your Wednesday. Still highs in the upper 90s with feel like temperature well over 100 into your Wednesday afternoon. In the 2 News Weather Center, I'm meteorologist Mike Grogan.
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1: News. I'm John Saucier. Senator Lindsey Graham honored with a funeral service at the National Cathedral in Washington. His casket brought in and with all in attendance singing a hymn. President Trump spoke about how Senator Graham was a master at maneuvering.
2: He secured record funding for our military as a budget committee chairman. He delivered the largest investment in border security in history. And last year, he shepherded the passage of the largest tax cuts in American history.
1: Lindsey Graham was 71 years old. Three people have died after a shooting at a food festival near the Space Needle in Seattle over the weekend. The mayor, Katie Wilson, had details on those who were killed.
3: 56-year-old Ashley Whitehead, 44-year-old Carlos Israel Sanchez Villalba, and 19-year-old Junior C. Nico Sema.
1: That 19-year-old who was killed in the gunfire is actually thought to have been involved in the shooting. America is listening to Fox News.
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9: News on the Radio Oklahoma News Network, I'm Trey Davis. The investment in Oklahoma, should it be selected as a host state for a nuclear life cycle innovation campus, potentially totals into the billions of dollars. State Energy Secretary Jeff Starling says guardrails are part of the package.
10: And we just want to make sure we reassure people that this is going to be done safely and responsibly.
9: He says the applications range from cancer treatments to aerospace to electricity generation, with thousands of jobs from skilled trades to engineers. 9 people are charged with embezzling funds from a nonprofit infant crisis center, including the group's founder, Jennifer Lynn Roberts. She and her 8 co-defendants face charges ranging from RICO violations to falsifying documents and drug distribution. The State Corporation Commission will consider OG&E's $394 million pre-approval request for energy storage when it meets Wednesday. For more news, visit RadioOklahomaNews.com. I'm Trey Davis on the Radio Oklahoma News Network.
11: Through the Wheat Checkoff, the Oklahoma Wheat Commission supports the efforts of wheat breeder Dr. Brett Carver and his wheat breeding team at OSU as they develop new varieties for Oklahoma and the Southern Great Plains. The news release just announced, Wyatt.
12: The genetics will sound familiar. Half of it is Smith's Gold. The other half is very different. And so this is coming from Romania. The Eastern European wheat sector, that is so important to us. That genetics just fits the Great Plains, particularly the Southern and Central Great Plains, extremely well. I remember seeing the first set of progenies that came from that cross, and I thought, my gosh, this is just heads and shoulders visually above everything else.
11: Dr. Carver says Wyatt has tremendous yield potential.
12: You know, we need to continue to increase that yield potential so farmers still have that competitive edge.
11: The Oklahoma Wheat Commission, working hard for Oklahoma wheat producers.
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16: Owosso police say a June child molestation investigation involving coach Jeremiah Sean Duffy was referred to federal authorities before he allegedly killed his estranged wife, Sarah Duffy, in a murder-suicide. Sarah Duffy, a hairstylist and TikTok influencer known for selling clothes and jewelry online, had obtained a protective order against Duffy after the allegations. Police say no violations of that order were reported before the July 23rd shooting. The investigation is ongoing. In Texas, groups opposing data centers are organizing a week of action. Concerns about rapid development and its impact on neighborhoods are driving the movement. Activities include rallies, testimony at legislative hearings, and webinars. Organizers want a special session to address the issue, which include water usage and electricity demand. With the News Flash, I'm Trey Westerberg, Billy Country 96.3 and 1350.
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Hey, Jason Mathis with you in the 4 o'clock hour. Hang in there. We are just an hour away from wrapping up your workday. Heat advisory in effect until 8 o'clock tonight, and it is just going to be a miserable. Heat index values as high as 107 throughout the day today. So drink plenty of water, find a shade tree. Here's Restless Heart, When She Cries on Billy Country.

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0: There's Anita Cochran and Steve Warner. What if I said on the afternoon drive on Billy Country, 96.3 FM, AM 1350 KTLQ in Tahlequah, 93.3 FM in Fort Gibson. It's time to take a look at some birthdays on this 28th day of July. Jackie Kennedy Onassis, born on this day in 1929, passed away in 1994 at the age of 64 years old. Basketball Hall of Famer Bill Bradley turns 83. Garfield creator Jim Davis turns 81 years old today. Actress Sally Struthers turning 78. Vita Blue, the pitcher who won more than 200 games and was the American League MVP in 1971. He was born on this day in 1949, passed away in 2023 at the age of 73 years old. Aunt Lori Loughlin, the Full House actress who was Becky, turned 62 years old. Todd Anderson, the Heartland drummer, turns 51. And Alabama native and soulful country singer Cassius Culpepper turns 29 years old today. That's a look at some birthdays on this 28th day of July. If you're celebrating a birthday or an anniversary, happy birthday to you. Happy anniversary to you. 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
3: Billy Country, KPLQ, and your 2 News weather forecast.
4: Another day with dangerous heat across Green Country with heat warnings in effect until 8 p.m. Feel like temperature 110 degrees in many spots with an actual high right around the century mark with partly cloudy skies. Can't rule out a stray shower today, but a better chance overnight and into your Wednesday. Still highs in the upper 90s with feel like temperature well over 100 into your Wednesday afternoon. In the 2 News Weather Center, I'm meteorologist Mike Grogan.
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0: wrapping up another set of all your favorites with Charlie Pride. Just kissing Angel. Good morning. Hey, Jason Mathis with you on the afternoon drive. How are you today? I hope you are having a good time. And fishing, it can be pretty dangerous. Tyler Hubbard, remember him? He was on Florida Georgia Line. Now he's doing his own thing. He did not need a doctor, though he had a fishing mishap. He just needed his wife. They had a family camping trip, and a fish hook, well, it caught him in the scalp, and his wife just performed emergency surgery, and everything is good now. She just used pliers, pulled it out, and life was great. Don't go anywhere. We're going to take a break. Terry Clark on the way. Poor, poor, pitiful me on the afternoon drive on Billy Country.
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0: 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Stick around for your 2 News weather forecast coming up next, brought to you by the great folks at Infinity Roofing. 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
3: Another day with dangerous heat across Green Country with heat warnings in effect until 8 p.m. Feel like temperature 110 degrees in many spots with an actual high right around the century mark with partly cloudy skies. Can't rule out a stray shower today, but a better chance overnight and into your Wednesday. Still highs in the upper 90s with feel like temperature well over 100 into your Wednesday afternoon. In the 2 News Weather Center, I'm meteorologist Mike Grogan.
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1: Fox News, I'm Tom Graham. The late Senator Lindsey Graham honored today in Washington after spending more than two decades on Capitol Hill.
2: He died doing the work he was born to do. He was truly a great politician.
1: President Trump, one of several high-profile leaders honoring Graham at the National Cathedral.

0: late senator will be laid to rest in South Carolina tomorrow. Ukraine's leader visiting the White House today. Fox's Jared Halpert is there.
1: Ukrainian President Volodymyr Zelensky says he and President Trump discussed reinvigorating the peace process with Russia, as well as Ukraine licensing Patriot missile interceptor production. President Trump has signaled stronger support for Ukraine's war effort and is supporting a congressional sanctions package targeting companies and countries buying Russian oil.
0: Trump also holding a separate meeting with Israeli Prime Minister Benjamin Netanyahu. 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
2: News on the Radio Oklahoma News Network. I'm Trey Davis. The investment in Oklahoma, should it be selected as a host state for a nuclear life cycle innovation campus, potentially totals into the billions of dollars. State Energy Secretary Jeff Starling says guardrails are part of the package.
3: And we just want to make sure we reassure people that this is going to be done safely and responsibly.
2: He says the applications range from cancer treatments to aerospace to electricity generation, with thousands of jobs from skilled trades to engineers. Nine people are charged with embezzling funds from a nonprofit infant crisis center, including the group's founder, Jennifer Lynn Roberts. She and her eight co-defendants face charges ranging from RICO violations to falsifying documents and drug distribution. The State Corporation Commission will consider OG&E's $394 million pre-approval request for energy storage when it meets Wednesday. For more news, visit RadioOklahomaNews.com. I'm Trey Davis on the Radio Oklahoma News Network.
4: Through the Wheat Checkoff, the Oklahoma Wheat Commission supports the efforts of wheat breeder Dr. Brett Carver and his wheat breeding team at OSU as they develop new varieties for Oklahoma and the Southern Great Plains. The newest release just announced, Wyatt.
5: The genetics will sound familiar. Half of it is Smith's Gold. The other half is very different. And so this is coming from Romania. The Eastern European wheat sector, that is so important to us. That genetics just fits the Great Plains, particularly the southern and central Great Plains, extremely well. I remember seeing the first set of progenies that came from that cross, and I thought, my gosh, this is just heads and shoulders visually above everything else.
4: Dr. Carver says Wyatt has tremendous yield potential.
5: You know, we need to continue to increase that yield potential so farmers still have that competitive edge.
4: The Oklahoma Wheat Commission, working hard for Oklahoma wheat producers.
6: With the News Flash, I'm Trey Westerberg, Billy Country 96.3 and 1350. This update brought to you by Progressive. Owosso police say a June child molestation investigation involving coach Jeremiah Sean Duffy was referred to federal authorities before he allegedly killed his estranged wife, Sarah Duffy, in a murder-suicide. Sarah Duffy, a hairstylist and TikTok influencer known for selling clothes and jewelry online, had obtained a protective order against Duffy after the allegations. Police say no violations of that order were reported before the July 23rd shooting. The investigation is ongoing. In Texas, groups opposing data centers are organizing a week of action. Concerns about rapid development and its impact on neighborhoods are driving the movement. Activities include rallies, testimony at legislative hearings, and webinars. Organizers want a special session to address the issue, which include water usage and electricity demand. With the News Flash, I'm Trey Westerberg, Billy Country 96.3 and 1350.
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It is time for you to lock up, pack up, go home, and enjoy the rest of your evening as much as you can while staying cool. Heat advisory in effect until 8 o'clock tonight, so stay cool out there, drink plenty of water, maybe find a swimming hole somewhere. Here's Merle Haggard, Twinkle, Twinkle, Lucky Star on Billy Country.

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0: 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If you're going through hell, just keep on going. It is the afternoon drive in the world's largest operating steam locomotive, making one final historic stop in Greeley, Colorado, wrapping up a massive nearly coast-to-coast cross-country tour. The Union Pacific's legendary Big Boy number 4014, a 1.2 million pound, 133-foot engine, built in 1941 to haul heavy military gear during World War II. Crowds have been turning out all summer to see this thing as it traveled through 14 states from California all the way to Philadelphia. Big Boy on its way back home now. One more stop in Colorado before it returns to Cheyenne, Wyoming, where it will rest up and prepare for another possible cross-country tour next summer. So if you didn't get a chance to see it, you'll have to head to Cheyenne. Don't go anywhere. Your 2 News weather forecast on the way, brought to you by Northeastern Health Systems. And some Wayland coming up with I'm a Ramblin' Man on Billy Country.
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8: Not quite as hot as we wrap up the week, but it'll still be toasty with highs pretty much mid to upper 90s. Each day, though, we do have a chance for a few showers, possibly a thunderstorm, nothing heavy, but the chances there Wednesday, Thursday, and into Friday. Relief on the way into the weekend with highs in the low 90s. In the 2 News Weather Center, I'm Chief Meteorologist Michael Sager.
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0: I don't know if you'll have a slow burn, but that's T.G. 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Hey, according to a new study, online sports betting taking a heavy toll on American savings. Researchers found that about 11% of sports bettors spend 5% or more of their monthly income on gambling apps, with frequent bettors cutting their retirement and investment deposits in half. Seems like some people, especially those in lower income households, treating sports wagers as a substitute for long-term investing. And the co-author admitted he was startled by the findings. He said, "I think we will look back and shake our heads a bit and wonder at how we were willing to just open the floodgates. Me, I like to keep my money in my pocket." Don't go anywhere. We're going to take a break. When we come back, Alan Ashbery, "Somebody's Praying Me Through" on the Afternoon Drive on Billy Country.
1: 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Pryor, Oklahoma turns all the way up. 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
4: Not quite as hot as we wrap up the week, but it'll still be toasty with highs pretty much mid to upper 90s. Each day, though, we do have a chance for a few showers, possibly a thunderstorm, nothing heavy, but the chances are there Wednesday, Thursday, and into Friday. Relief on the way into the weekend with highs in the low 90s. In the 2 News Weather Center, I'm Chief Meteorologist Michael Sager.
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6: News. I'm John Saucier. Senator Lindsey Graham is honored with a funeral service at the National Cathedral in Washington today. President Trump giving a eulogy.
7: Lindsey, we love you. God bless you. We will always be with you, and you were very, very special.
6: Lindsey Graham was 71 years old. Three people have died after a shooting at a food festival near Seattle's Space Needle over the weekend. Seattle's police chief is Sean Barnes sharing some details about the victims.
8: We have two deceased and four identified injured people who are not related to the suspects in any way. They are innocent victims of this senseless act of gun violence.
6: A 19-year-old man killed in the gunfire thought to have been involved in the shooting. The chief says a 15-year-old suspect is in custody facing multiple charges, adding he was found on the night of the shooting with an untraceable ghost gun. America is listening to Fox News.
9: News on the Radio Oklahoma News Network, I'm Trey Davis. The U.S. Justice Department is looking into the city of Broken Arrow's denial of a mosque and its zoning laws governing religious land use. It may be difficult to fully grasp the financial impact that will come if Oklahoma is selected as a site for a nuclear life cycle innovation campus. Energy Secretary Jeff Starley.
10: We're talking about billions with a B of dollars of private sector investment in Oklahoma and thousands of jobs that will come with this campus. And so that is a huge economic upside.
9: He says the state is well positioned as an energy producer to expand into a nuclear-generated electricity provider. Green Country residents on both sides of the data center debate are invited to attend a public forum on the topic at 5 p.m. Sunday at the Big Ten Ballroom in Tulsa. The forum, dinner, and child care are provided free of charge. You'll find more on these and other stories at RadioOklahomaNews.com. I'm Trey Davis on the Radio Oklahoma News Network.
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That's Eddie Rabbit, every which way but loose. Hey, it is the afternoon drive. I'm Jason Mathis. Thanks so much for riding along with me. I hope you had a great day at work, but now it is supper time. And what are you having tonight? Man, I tell you what, I finally cooked some flank steak last night, and it was good stuff. You can't cook it very long, I can tell you that much. That is a for sure. Here's Ricky Skaggs, Country Boy, on the afternoon drive on Billy Country.

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0: 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Daryl Singletary's Too Much Fun. It is the afternoon drive, and today, National Soccer Day, which seems to be a little bit late, being we just finished up the World Cup. It's also World Nature Conservation Day and National Milk Chocolate Day. Every day is a good day for chocolate, right? Don't go anywhere. Your 2 News weather forecast brought to you by Bob Loftus Furniture coming up and some Kenny Rogers on the way with Lucille on Billy Country.
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3: Not quite as hot as we wrap up the week, but it'll still be toasty with highs pretty much mid to upper 90s. Each day, though, we do have a chance for a few showers, possibly a thunderstorm, nothing heavy, but the chances there Wednesday, Thursday, and into Friday. Relief on the way into the weekend with highs in the low 90s. In the 2 News Weather Center, I'm Chief Meteorologist Michael Sager.
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0: curtain on another set of all your favorites with Charlie Rich. 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Question for the ladies today, what's the most nope thing you've ever seen when you went over to Guy's Place for the first time? It seems like Vienna sausages, cans of them, just sitting around with that weird juice in them. Nah, no thank you. And bedroom floors covered with dirty laundry and, well, you know, random pictures all over the walls. Taped up there, not in frames. Don't go anywhere. We're going to take a break when we come back. It's another set of all your favorites on Billy Country, like Brooks and Dunn on Billy Country.
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0: We're wrapping up another set of all your favorites with Mary Chapin Carpenter and Passionate Kisses. Hey, it's time for me to get out here on your Tuesday. We'll get together again tomorrow, same time, same place, for another edition of the Afternoon Drive. Until next time, remember, if you see somebody without a smile, give them a little bit of yours and make your days legendary. 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And be sure to catch a Sports Flash. Buck Owens, Ed Bruce, and Mark Chestnut on the way as we move right into the 7 o'clock hour on Billy Country. Have a great evening. Stay safe, and I'll talk to you tomorrow.
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2: Not quite as hot as we wrap up the week, but it'll still be toasty with highs pretty much mid to upper 90s. Each day, though, we do have a chance for a few showers, possibly a thunderstorm, nothing heavy, but the chances there Wednesday, Thursday, and into Friday. Relief on the way into the weekend with highs in the low 90s. In the 2 News Weather Center, I'm Chief Meteorologist Michael Sager.
3: 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Oklahoma and Oklahoma State basketball announcing that they will play non-conference games against each other. It'll take place at the Paycom Center in Oklahoma City on December 12th as part of a doubleheader. Speaking of Oklahoma State basketball, they continue their foreign exhibition tour, and they get a win against Puerto Rico Ferraza yesterday by a 94-88 score. Those two teams are going to meet again later on today. Oklahoma City Thunder basketball, they had recently given an offer sheet to restricted free agent Spencer Jones of the Denver Nuggets. They had offered him 2 years, $12 million. He signed that offer sheet. Well, the Nuggets have matched it, so he will remain in Denver.
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1: Fox News, I'm Tom Graham. President Trump and several others honoring the late Senator Lindsey Graham today.
2: President Trump delivered a tribute to Senator Lindsey Graham at the National Cathedral in Washington, D.C.
3: He was a force of nature, and I will miss him greatly.
2: He said for 30 years, nothing of significance happened in the Capitol or even the world without Graham knowing about it, nor a piece of legislation passing without Graham having a say in it.
1: Fox's Jessica Rosenthal, Georgia school shooter, learning his fate today after two students and two teachers were killed in 2024.
4: Your crimes do reflect permanent incorrigibility, and I will sentence you to life without parole for each of the malice murders that you committed.
1: Barrow County Judge Nicholas Prim sentencing 16-year-old Colt Gray after he pleaded guilty. Breaking news in the Senate, lawmakers confirming Jay Clayton become the Director of National Intelligence. America's listening to Fox News.
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